0: 23 today. Tomorrow, partly cloudy, 22. Wednesday, mostly sunny, 23. And then Thursday, partly cloudy and 25. In Salter Point, it is 15 degrees. And in Sorrento, it is also 15 degrees. 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
3: Well, howdy doodly, as Ned Flanders would say. Welcome to Monday, the 7th of September. If you are birthdaying, big cuddles from Westo and I.
0: So, to the birthdays. 26. I vaguely remember that age. Ariane Titmus, born in Launceston, Tasmania, born in 2000, 26 today. Aussie swimmer, Olympic champion. She's won the 200-metre, the 400-metre freestyle. She's held world records. So, well done and enjoy your birthday. Now, a guy who did not get enough birthdays, Charles Holley, born in Lubbock, Texas in 1936, passed away 22 in 1959, of course, better known as Buddy Holly, died in that plane crash that also got the Big Bopper and Richie Valens. But you know what? These songs, we still play them in Jukebox Saturday Night.
3: Rightly so, mate.
0: Because they are forever classic.
3: He was a member of the 27 Club?
0: No, he was 22.
3: Oh, okay, so yeah. He was a member of the 22 Club?
0: Yeah, a member of the 22 Club. We did mention that earlier, but... you know, I'm not sure you're
3: sorry,
0: up
3: sorry, mate, I was looking on Facebook.
0: So, having a birthday today at 83, not a member of the 27 Club, Gloria Gaynor, born in Newark, New Jersey. She had this one, but probably the biggest one.
3: Come on, bring it on.
0: There you go. Still in the world of music, let's talk about a lady called Diane Warren, born in California in 1956. She is 70. She is a songwriter. She has had 9 of her songs make number one in the US. First songwriter in the history of Billboard to have 7 hits, all by different artists, on the singles chart at the same time. Some of her songs you may recognize. Starship. That's pretty good. What about Bad English with John Wayne? That was huge.
3: Beautiful.
0: The next two are even bigger.
3: Come on.
0: This is one woman who's written all of these. And
3: she
0: how about...
3: She is amazing.
0: And there's more. There's so many more. Toni Braxton, Laura Bannigan, Taylor Dane, Leanne Rimes. The list is not endless, but it's pretty long. Now, another birthday today would be Chrissy Hynde. Born in 1951, 75 today, born in Akron, Ohio. Of course, best known for her work in The Pretenders. They have had a few songs. This would, of course, be the signature song. I don't know, you have to ask her, but maybe her greatest moment was when she performed Smelly Cat with Phoebe on Friends. Now, a little Kiwi band, another one that we adopted here. Dragon. So Mark Hunter, born in New Zealand in 1953. He was only 44 when he passed away in 1998 from throat cancer, which is his nature being cruel when you're a singer. But a lot of songs.
3: Thank goodness they left those behind.
0: Yep. This one's getting used. I forget which ad. That's on an ad at the moment. And
3: you could research that.
0: I could.
3: Get back to us.
0: Or I could just play yet another fantastic song from Dragon on what would have been Mark Hunter's birthday, 8 past 8, 6 AX.

0: Forever Classic 6AX Classic Breaky with Nat and Westo for Fox Removals. It is 11 past 8.
1: It is indeed, mate, and it's time that I gave you a bit of a sports update.
0: Well, I'm looking forward to that.
1: You've heard of Arina Sabalenka?
0: Yes.
1: Yes, very good tennis player. She's yes. through to the fourth quarter of the US Open.
0: The fourth quarter, yep. Is that the quarterfinals, or is she playing football?
1: Mate, do not make me come over here and slap you, because I will.
0: Anyway, she's up to the fourth quarter.
1: Okay.
0: Continue.
1: Anyway, she's playing a match.
0: Yep.
1: And then she's had to stop the match midway through during the US Open across the weekend because she's caught a whiff of something which probably shouldn't be at an international Grand Slam event like the US Open. If you missed it, here's what it sounded like.
2: I don't know if you could hear that at home, but apparently there might be someone smoking a little marijuana.
1: Bit of marijuana. So somebody, well, I'm hoping it could have been the coaching team or it could have been the linesman. I'm not quite sure, but somebody is smoking some pot.
0: The linesmen were doing something else.
1: The linesmen were doing something else. But is that the weirdest thing? Like, I know that you drink and you have cucumber sandwiches and stuff when you go to Wimbledon, but I don't know why you would pack some joints to watch a tennis match.
0: No smoking period, really, isn't it?
1: Well, yeah.
0: I don't care if you've got a prescription. It's medicinal, whatever. It's like, no.
1: No, you don't.
0: Probably not the place for it.
1: Probably the toilets. If you're going to do it anywhere, just have a little sneaky joint in the toilets like you do if you've got one of those strawberry shortcake vapes. Get away with it. But I wouldn't have thought in the stand. But how strong was it? And how good is Arina Sabalenka's nose? That she could pick it up.
0: And also, how did she know what it was?
1: Ah, see? Good point. But I just love that pronunciation. And I was thinking, oh, maybe there's a future for her in the Cheech and Chong Open. Is that a thing?
3: Is that a joint, man?
1: But it's funny, isn't it? Because I always thought that the US Open and in New York, particularly where it's getting played, it's a hard court. But apparently it's not. It's like Wimbledon. It's a grass court now.
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6: 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Crash on Reid Highway westbound at Mount Meehan Avenue in Kareen, blocking the right turn lane. A breakdown on the Mitchell Freeway northbound at Stevenson Avenue, Osborne Park, blocking the right lane. A breakdown cleared from the Mitchell northbound after Warwick Road in Duncraig. Slow on the Mitchell, Woodford Avenue to Reid Highway inbound at Hutton Street to Power Street. The Quinana is busy, Anketell Road to Rolly Road and Farrington Road to Leach Highway. Aussies have a knack for finding a way from daily hurdles to big ambitions. 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
0: 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It's an early start, which is why we're giving you overnight accommodation and breakfast, because you've got to make the most of sunrise.
2: Of course, it's the best time.
0: Yep, calmest, safest time. So you meet about 1.5 hours before dawn, and then the balloon's all laid out when you get there, ready to come to life, and then just watching that, you know, like all blow up and get
2: so ready. Interesting, isn't it?
0: If you like, you can help with the setup.
2: But you don't, you're not obligated to.
0: No.
2: It's not like you're on the payroll.
0: No. And I would leave it to the experts anyway, because it's what they do. But first light of day, up you go, just lifts off the ground, nice and smooth. It's almost kind of surreal. No, you can't even feel the motion or the speed.
2: And it's quiet, isn't it? Apart from the burner.
0: Yeah. Yep.
2: When you're going up and down, it's quiet.
0: So you might want to take the camera, because you're going to be maybe just above the treetops, all that. There's wildlife waking up. You could get up to a couple of thousand feet and just have a look at the little patchwork below you. So,
2: so good.
0: Get yourself in the draw. 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It would be, I think.
2: What a prezzy that would be.
0: I think it'd be a great one for Valentine's Day. Especially
2: get
0: if maybe
2: early.
0: If someone wanted to pop the question or whatever.
2: Oh, don't. But you've said that now. Imagine now somebody's organised that. They go up, they're expecting, because Westo said proposal, and they're like, nothing happens up there. Oh, you still enjoy the flight though, wouldn't you?
0: Absolutely.
2: And if he doesn't ask, you just tip him overboard.
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1: The Tap Doctor!
0: Sweet. What about same-day hot water system replacement?
1: The Tap Doctor!
0: Nice one. Burst pipes?
1: The Tap Doctor!
0: Thought so. Water and gas
1: leak? The Tap Doctor!
0: I wasn't even fit.
1: The Tap Doctor!
0: Go on then. Give us one more. But don't cut me off.
1: The Tap Doctor!
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7: Mostly sunny conditions for Perth today, light winds and a top of 23 degrees. From the Capital Radio Newsroom, good morning, I'm James Wybrow. The trial of three men accused of killing Perth brothers Jake and Callum Robinson and their American friend gets underway in Mexico this week. The brothers' parents, Deborah and Martin Robinson, are travelling to Mexico to be in the courtroom, posting on social media that it's important they are there to hear the truth and understand what happened as the last thing they can do for their sons. Senior Government Minister Rhys Whitby says it will be harrowing.
8: It's very brave of them to be there for the trial, but obviously they need to be there. My thoughts are with them. It's going to be quite a harrowing experience for them to hear the evidence and to sit through that, but I think they want to be there for their boys and to see justice is done, and we all hope that justice is done.
7: In other news, the Albanese government maintains its stronger social media laws will send a strong message to tech giants to follow the rules. Platforms will be fined around $100 million as part of the proposed duty of care legislation. Social media users would also be able to remove themselves from algorithms which determine content on their feed. Communications Minister Annika Wells has told Today the enhanced legislation needs to pass.
9: 8 weeks ago, we asked the Parliament to give the eSafety Commissioner more powers to go after big tech and equip her with more powers to hold them to account in the federal court. The Coalition and the Greens have been dawdling on this one. Australian parents needed these laws passed 8 weeks ago, but we're asking them to give us the amendments and get this through the Parliament this week.
7: And a worker at a Kwinana mining workshop has lost their hand after they were seriously injured while using machinery. Caitlin Lewis reports.
10: The West Australian reports the worker at CSI Mining Services in Perth South was using a lathe when the incident occurred. The facility is owned by Mineral Resources, who has confirmed a serious work-related incident occurred at the workshop last Friday morning, but the site has since reopened. WorkSafe WA confirmed to the masthead that they were investigating, but said they couldn't comment further as it's subject to an ongoing investigation. Caitlin Lewis, Capital Radio News.
6: Now a 6AX finance update.
7: The AXX 200 has opened at 9,005. Gold is selling at $4,427 an ounce. One Australian dollar is buying 72.07 US cents and 12,711 Indonesian rupiah. Fremantle will train this morning in preparation for their do-or-die match against Geelong on Friday night. The Dockers beat the Cats by 9 points when the sides last played in Perth in July. Meanwhile, Fremantle have moved into seventh on the AFLW ladder after defeating Richmond. The Eagles went down to the Demons. And Oscar Piastri has had to settle for fifth at the Italian Grand Prix. Mercedes' Kimi Antonelli won the race, the first Italian to win his home Grand Prix in 60 years. That's the latest 6IX News update. I'm James Wybrow from the Capital Radio Newsroom.
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4: 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T's and C's apply. A crash on Reed Highway westbound at Marmion Avenue in Kareen, blocking the right turning lane with ambulance and towies on site. And also a breakdown on Kanata Freeway southbound before Canning Highway Como, blocking the left lane with the motorist changing a tyre. Take care on approach. And a breakdown on the Mitchell Freeway northbound at Stevenson Avenue Osborne Park, blocking the right lane. Traffic hazard with debris on Tonkin Highway southbound at Stockwest Road in Bullsbrook with a truck strap in the left lane. 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Deal ends September 18. See website for T's and C's. This is Roland with Time Saver Traffic every 15 minutes.
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11: Mostly sunny in 23 today. Tomorrow, partly cloudy, 22. Wednesday, mostly sunny, 23. Thursday, partly cloudy in 25. By Friday, sunny and 25. 15 right now in the Vines and also in the Spectacles. 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

0: 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It is the classic brekkie with Nat and Westo for Fox Removals at 8:42 by Forever Classic. There's a great example of it right there. Speaking of Forever Classics, Nat, if you cast your eyes to your right, there's a Forever Classic. Oh, my Lord, wow. He's just poked his tongue out, and it's almost like if Gene Simmons was in the studio, he'd be embarrassed because Dean Clare's, your tongue is humongous.
1: This is Gene Simmons from Kiss. Not really.
2: Ooh.
1: How you going?
2: You're like one of those, you know those frogs that can propel their tongue out and catch fish?
1: Yep. Yeah, I know those ones. They never go hungry.
2: Neither do you. Dean Clare.
1: How you going, kids?
0: Good.
2: Good, mate. Look, you're here a little bit early. Don't you kick off at midday?
1: Yeah, what happens? I ran over Tim Lawton on Friday.
2: You ran over him?
1: Yeah, so I could get his gig. No, Timmy works works like a dog.
0: Yes.
1: And he's at home. He's home rolling over playing dead for 2 weeks because he's... He needs a break.
2: Yeah. Good of him to tell us.
1: Yeah. How you weren't informed.
0: Oh, he didn't tell you.
1: Yeah.
2: So I'm the only one out of the loop. So,
1: sorry, Nat.
0: Because he does do a lot.
2: Though.
0: He does do a lot. And so
1: he does.
0: He's taken a well-deserved break.
1: Yeah, a couple of weeks.
0: And they just looked around and thought, who have we got?
1: Is anyone here?
2: It was either you or the cleaner.
1: No, it was either me or Westo does the whole day. And I said,
2: he was bang up for that.
0: Well, it's only till midday. It's only another 3 hours.
1: No, till 1 o'clock, mate. You'd have to do the classic countdown as well.
0: No, I thought I'd be filling in for Tim. I thought you'd still do the classic countdown.
1: You'd do the whole lot, so you're here.
0: Oh, good Lord.
2: So this is like you retired and then you came back for the classic countdown every weekday from 12 to 1, mate. What was it like? Did you set your alarm? Were you scared you weren't going to wake up this morning?
1: No, not really, because I'm not getting up at 3:30.
2: Yeah, well,
1: you know, if I had a dollar for everyone who thought I retired when I left the other mob.
2: Okay, so what was it, Leonard? Just semi-retired.
1: Didn't want to get up early anymore.
0: Well, you've had two retirements, haven't you? Retirements.
1: Radio Networks love saying he's retiring. Yeah. I wasn't retiring at all. Yeah. I just didn't want to get up early.
2: What time is the alarm set for then?
1: This morning, 5 to 6.
2: That's nice.
0: That's respectable. Well, wow.
2: That'd be lovely.
1: A bit earlier than I've done the last 12 months.
0: Yeah. So you're here. You'll be doing the 6X Superstar Experience, giving people chances to get onto the standby list there.
1: Yeah, who do you pick, Duran Duran or Bryan Adams? My goodness. Choice.
0: It's a tough... I love both the cities, and they both do a fantastic show. I haven't seen Bryan Adams. I have seen Duran Duran.
1: Oh, right, okay.
0: So maybe that might sway me.
1: Yep, okay.
2: Well, if you do Bryan, I'll go Duran Duran, because big fan of Duran Duran.
1: Oh, yeah. I've never seen them live, to be honest, after all these years. I've seen Spandau a couple of times, but not Duran Duran. Yeah. So I think I'd be going to London. But you know.
2: So aside from that. We could go together if you won.
1: Oh, yeah, absolutely.
2: Yeah. Oh, you can't play. That's it. Oh,
0: no. Yeah, no, ineligible.
2: Okay.
0: And you will still be doing your classic countdown, of course. Can you tell us anything about that?
1: We're going back to 1979, so I'm going to be wearing an orange body shirt with a rat stabber collar and some flares.
2: Oh,
0: God. Fantastic.
1: We're going to mix in some disco and some rock. So that'll be great. And we will be starting with Born to Be Alive from Patrick Hernandez.
2: Oh, fantastic. What a way to kick it off.
1: Yeah.
0: Before we let you go and get ready for your shift in approximately 15 minutes.
1: Sure, I'm nervous.
0: Do you have anything to share with the room about your football team the other night? Fremantle.
1: Thanks for bringing it up, Craig. You know you're in trouble when I call you Craig.
0: Yeah, I know. I'm never Craig.
1: All I need to say is that's history, and we're going to beat Geelong on Friday night and play Sydney in a prelim.
0: Good. Yes. I love your positivity.
1: Thank you.
0: Let's maintain it. All right. Claire's up after 9. More chances for you to get on board the 6X Superstar Experience, and he might even talk about Fremantle Dockers.
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5: 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A crash on Reed Highway westbound at Marmion Avenue, Kareen, blocking the right turn lane with ambulance and towies on site. Also a traffic hazard with debris on Tonkin Highway southbound at Stockwest Road in Bullsbrook. Truck strap in the left lane. And a breakdown on the Quinana Freeway southbound before Canning Highway, Como, blocking the left lane with the motorist changing tyre. And breakdown cleared from the Mitchell Freeway northbound at Stevenson Avenue, Osborne Park. 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This is Roland with the latest Time Saver Traffic.
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0: That's a bit more of the kind of stuff that you'll only get on Forever Classic 6AX. Along with shots, it's getting on the standby list for the 6AX Superstar Experience. Will it be Bryan Adams in Paris or Duran Duran in London? Be your choice if you're the winner, but keep listening for your chance to get on the standby list with Claire Z, who's filling in next. Now, it's 8:54, almost at the end of another classic brekkie, Nat and Westo for Fox Removals. So back tomorrow, another shot at getting into the Call of the Week draw, which is the $250 dining voucher for Sandalwood this week.
1: Brilliant prize. And we're asking a very hard hitting question.
0: Indeed.
1: We need your assistance with, because we're already thinking about holidays. Is it okay when you're at a hotel and you have the pool lounges there, but you're not yet ready to sit by the pool, is it okay to grab your towel, chuck it on there to reserve it?
0: No, it's not. I've seen it so many times in a lot of European places, and people rush down at 6 a.m. And then they leave their towel there till like 10.
1: Yep.
0: And they're not even there.
1: So that's a no from you.
0: That's a hard no.
1: That's a hard no go.
0: We will be getting your input tomorrow on 9484 1080 and the Facebook page. But this morning it was all about this Saturday. We're at the Mount Henry Tavern hosting Jukebox Saturday night, and we need to know your suggestions for what we should wear. If you're going to get dressed up, you can come as any movie character. You could come as Godzilla if you wanted to.
1: One of those inflatable costumes. I love those, except if people put smelly stuff, bad smell stuff, through the little hole. You got to cover your hole when you're wearing one of those inflatable suits.
0: Good tip. I don't think I'll be going as Borat in a mankini.
1: I found one on Marketplace, a second-hand one.
0: Oh, that's even worse.
1: $15.
0: They would have to pay me to take that away.
1: It says it's been laundered.
0: I do not care. Have you seen how that thing works? Dave in Cloverdale, what should we dress as for Jukebox this Saturday at the Mount Henry?
2: Bugsy Malone, gangsters and moles.
1: I like that.
2: But Matt can be the gangster and Westo can be the mole.
0: Is this another plot to get me into fishnets or something?
2: You could also wear a flapper outfit because I was flat-chested.
1: Yeah, you won't even need to bind yourself.
0: Were they all really flat-chested, were they?
1: No, I think it was some bigger busted ladies.
0: Yeah, I'm sure.
1: Okay, Dave, so you'd like Westo as the mole, because I know that I've been called that countless times.
2: Yeah, I know, so I've been called plenty of stuff countless times. You would look great in a pantsuit with a little bloody fedora hat on for the gangster part of it.
1: Then I wouldn't have to do my hair.
2: And you can take your six shot in your pants.
1: Yes!
2: Your six shooter. And Westo in a flapper outfit.
0: The recurring theme here is me in drag.
2: Get your dress.
1: Yeah, you should have been a football player, mate.
0: Yeah, apparently. In Duncraig, Richard, what are you thinking?
3: Look, I have a suggestion for you, because it came on TV Saturday night, so it'd have to be for West Day, a bit of John Travolta, Saturday Night Fever.
0: Oh, yeah,
1: you could pull that off, mate.
3: I reckon he's got the right build for it, yep.
1: I think he has.
0: Thank you.
3: Big collar, platform shoes, big white flares.
1: I worry about the white fabric, though, Richard, because if there's anything that might splosh on there, that's going to be an issue, because he won't be able to return it to the fancy dress place.
0: Oh, well, then maybe I'll just keep it and wear it around the house.
3: Vodka and lemonade, gin and lemonade don't stain so much.
0: Yeah. I'll stay away from the red wine drinkers.
1: Yeah.
3: And, Nat, I won't cop for you. I'll leave it up to the ladies to decide for you.
1: Okay, mate. Look, I'm happy as long as it doesn't show anything around my belly and my muffin top and my tuck shop arms. They have to be undercover. We just come up with a great one.
0: I think that's a good one. Richard, solid.
3: Yeah, and we want to see the finger pointing as well on the dance floor, mate. Yeah.
0: Yep.
1: I love it. I'm putting a vote in there. Okay.
0: Fantastic.
1: Saturday Night Fever. Richard, you're a legend, mate. Thank you.
3: I look forward to it. I'll be there.
1: So yay!
0: What are you coming as?
3: Undecided at this stage.
0: Okay.
3: I'll dive into the back of the wardrobe and I'm sure I'll find something 70s.
0: Chaz in Nollamara, what do you reckon?
4: I reckon you should go a sister act and wear a couple of nun's habits.
1: Do you know what?
0: I
1: think I have got a nun's outfit at home. Don't ask why. It was a dodgy part of my past. But that's wonderful, because you'd have the habit on your head, Chaz, so I don't have to worry about my hair, and I don't have to worry about my waistline, because it's a habit.
0: It all comes back to the hair
4: waistline. And you can wear your trackies and your UGG boots as well.
1: Oh, my goodness, Chaz, you and me, well, we split at birth, my friend.
4: Maybe we were. I've got a couple of nun's habits here if you need them too.
1: Well, are you coming along?
4: Oh, I have to have a think about that one and see what the missus says.
1: All four of us could go.
4: We could.
1: We'd be a whole habit of nuns.
0: We could call ourselves the Bad Habits.
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12: Maybe Fran spent too long finding the right lamp for her change room, but her customers never find themselves looking at shadows under their eyes. 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
15: A top of 23 degrees for Perth today, mostly sunny, no rain. From the Capital Radio 6AX newsroom, good morning. I'm James Wybrow. A home has been destroyed by fire in Perth's southern suburbs. The blaze started around 6 this morning at a home on Gerald Street in Spearwood. Nine News reporter Sarah Smith says there was another fire at the property in recent days.
16: Speaking with neighbours this morning, this is actually the second fire at the property in a week, almost a week to the day. The fire last week broke out in a shed. This one this time is inside the home of the property. Unfortunately, yeah, the inside has been gutted. Firefighters are still here on the scene this morning. There is still smoke coming from the property, but the blaze has now been put out.
15: The arson squad is on the scene. In other news, a 29-year-old man will face court today after allegedly leading police on a pursuit. Police say officers had stopped the man who was driving a white Kia Sorento in Victoria Park Drive around 10:30 last night when he accelerated away, leading to a 5-minute pursuit during which it's alleged he drove recklessly through several streets at excessive speeds and went through red lights. He was eventually arrested after crashing the car into a tree. The Albanese government will release draft legislation this week to enhance current social media laws. Under the plan, tech giants which fail to remove harmful material from their platforms will face $100 million fines. The proposed laws would also give users the ability to opt out of algorithms which control their social media feed. And a world-first spit test has been developed in Australia to detect fatty liver disease. Scientists hope the test will catch liver damage before it turns deadly. The condition affects 30% of people in the country over the age of 50.
14: Now a 6AX finance update.
15: Gold is selling at $4,424 an ounce. One Australian dollar is buying 72.11 US cents and 12,721 Indonesian rupiah. While Ichmarawa coach Daisy Pierce says her team need to focus on their consistency following their fourth straight defeat. Eagles started hot, taking a one-goal lead into the first change, but the Demons ended up dominating by 37 points. Pierce says their second quarter needed work.
17: We'll just have to keep working on that, our consistency to be able to reproduce what we did in the first quarter, because I thought it looked a bit hesitant in the second and they were able to get some really good uncontested chains that just put our defence under way too much pressure in that second quarter, but I thought we wrestled it back and it was pretty even money in the last half.
15: The Eagles now find themselves in 15th without a win. Meanwhile, Fremantle have jumped into the top eight on the AFLW ladder for the first time after yesterday's 25-point win over Richmond. They now sit in 7th position. And Oscar Piastri has had to settle for 5th at the Italian Grand Prix. Mercedes' Kimi Antonelli won the race, the first Italian to win his home Grand Prix in 60 years, ahead of his teammate George Russell and Red Bull's Max Verstappen, who came 3rd. That's the latest 6IX news update. I'm James Wybrow from the Capital Radio Newsroom.
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10: Let's take a look at this Monday morning weather and beyond. Monday morning in Perth, 23 degrees expected today. Beautiful sunshine on the way into work. Much the same tomorrow, 22. Wednesday, 23, sunny. And then some cloud. Doesn't say rain, but it does say cloudy in 24 for Thursday. 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

Forever Classic 6IX. Good morning. There's something in a Monday morning with the sun coming through the trees. Gotta love it. And welcome to a 30-minute music marathon. Thanks to our friends at Providence Lifestyle Resorts. Tim Lawton taking a well-earned break for a couple of weeks. It's Dean Clares at the chair. Privileged to be here. And look, another shot at getting on the standby list is coming up for 6IX's Superstar Experience. In the meantime, a great Aussie singer-songwriter in Richard Clapton on the way. And first, we'll do some time fishing. Steely Dan, reeling in the ears of Forever Classic 6IX. You're

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0: No wonder she's giggling, Donnell from Bull Creek. How are you?
4: Good, thanks. How are you?
0: Good. Well, this is that big thing you have to work out. The superstar experience from Forever Classic 6IX is a beauty this year. It's either Brian Adams in Paris or Duran Duran in London. It's quite a thing to work out, isn't it?
4: It is.
0: Okay, so if we're going purely on, I don't know, Grammy nominations. Brian Adams had 15 for one win. Duran Duran, 3 Grammy nominations for 2 wins. Their percentage is better, but you can't sneeze at Brian's 15, can you?
4: No.
0: So?
4: Yes, I think Brian Adams in Paris.
0: You reckon? Is it more about Brian or more about the location in beautiful Paris?
4: I think more about Brian.
0: Well, very good. Yeah. He is a lovely man and what a talent. What a songwriter as well. This would include return airfares, tickets to the gig, $5,000 in spending money as well. I think you would have a wonderful time, Donnell.
4: I think I would, yes.
0: Yeah. So the great news this morning is that you're on the standby list.
4: Thank you.
0: Thanks to the Boab Tavern in High Wycombe, where you're always welcome, and the Craigie Tavern, great service, fantastic food. 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
7: 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It's either Bryan Adams in Paris or Duran Duran in London. 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

0: forever classic 6IX, Billy Joel, from that breakthrough album, The Stranger. Just The Way You Are, and it's Dean Clears with Tim Lawdon on this Monday morning in Perth. 6IX listeners are pretty stoked because they've just found out, and if you don't know already, you're about to now, our very own Nat and Westo from the 6IX Classic Breakfast are hosting a special edition of Jukebox Saturday Night at the Mount Henry Tavern in Como, and it's this Saturday, September 12. A huge night, and they want to make it a lot of fun by doing a theme night. Nat and Westo love getting dressed up, and they want you to do the same. The theme could be in the music. Everyone will get dressed up, and we need to decide the theme. Is it 70s? Is it 80s? Is it Footloose? Is it Blues Brothers or Rocky Horror? You're welcome to make suggestions on what the theme is. 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All thanks to the Mount Henry Tavern, Manning Road, Como. 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Coming up shortly, a gorgeous Christine McVie song from Fleetwood Mac's Mirage album.
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0: Forever Classic 6IX. And Dean Clare's in for Tim Lawton this week. And next, I hope you had a great Father's Day, whether you're a dad or you sport your dad or you're thinking about dad yesterday, of course, with some beautiful weather around Perth, despite being a bit cool on the coast. It's Clarezy here with a 30-minute music marathon ahead. I tell you what, Bruce Springsteen's on the way. Talking Heads will be David Burning down the house at a 30-minute music marathon after news.
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11: Mostly sunny, no rain and light winds for Perth today with a top of 23 degrees. From the Capital Radio 6IX newsroom, good morning. I'm James Wybrow. The Albanese government maintains its stronger social media laws will send a strong message to tech giants to follow the rules. Platforms will be fined around $100 million as part of the proposed duty of care legislation. Social media users would also be able to remove themselves from the algorithms which determine content on their feed. Communications Minister Annika Wells has told Today the enhanced legislation needs to pass.
12: 8 weeks ago, we asked the Parliament to give the eSafety Commissioner more powers to go after big tech and equip her with more powers to hold them to account in the federal court. The Coalition and the Greens have been dawdling on this one. Australian parents needed these laws passed 8 weeks ago, but we're asking them to give us the amendments and get this through the Parliament this week.
11: In local news, a man's facing charges after allegedly leading police on a pursuit before crashing a car into a tree. Police say officers had conducted a traffic stop along Victoria Park Drive in Burswood around 10:30 last night but the driver of a white Kia Sorento accelerated away, leading to a chase during which it's alleged the 29-year-old man drove at excessive speeds and ran red lights. The Warnborough man is facing four charges in court today. In other news, major structural works at Newman Senior High School's Recreation Centre are now complete. Caitlin Lewis reports.
3: The completed works come after a $3.5 million funding allocation from the state government. The money went toward refurbishments to the toilets, repairs to the centre's west wall and a partial replacement of the east wall. Construction on the upgrades began in September last year and officially wrapped up in July. Education Minister Sabine Winton says she's pleased the work is now complete and they form part of the Cook government's commitment to providing high-quality education infrastructure. Caitlin Lewis, Capital Radio News.
11: Also making news, data shows 66% of surveyed Australian children have experienced grooming-related communication online. A new analysis shows Australians are performing a combined 31 billion hours of unpaid labour a year.
10: Now a 6IX finance update.
11: Gold is selling at $4,413 an ounce. One Australian dollar is buying 72.07 US cents and 12,714 Indonesian rupiah. Zach Merritt is keeping the door ajar to remaining at Essendon. The former Bombers captain will meet with new coach Mark McVeigh in the coming days to determine his future. Meanwhile, tickets are now on sale for Fremantle's must-win match against Geelong on Friday night. Priority 1 members now have access, with Priority 2 members able to purchase tickets from 11 a.m. and the general public from 3 p.m. First bounce will be at 10 past 6 on Friday night. And in F1, Kimi Antonelli has come from 19th on the grid to win the Italian Grand Prix. Aussie Oscar Piastri finishing in fifth. That's the latest 6IX News update. I'm James Wybrow from the Capital Radio Newsroom.
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0: Let's have another look at this weather here today. 23 degrees, beautiful sunny day. Maybe a little cloud around, but 22 tomorrow. Similar Wednesday and 23. And then Thursday, quite a cloudy kind of day. It doesn't mean

0: Rain at this stage in the forecast, but Thursday looking at 24 degrees. 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

I've heard people say that too much of anything is not good for you, baby. But I don't know.

can't get enough of Forever Classic 6IX. Morning, it's Dean Clare's in for Tim Lawton with a 30-minute music marathon thanks to Providence Lifestyle Resorts. Sir Elton on the way with a request for a part-time loving arrangement. Works for some, I guess. And also a great track from Chris Rea. What a guitarist. What a singer. He's on the way. Forever Classic 6IX.

Duran Duran in London or Bryan Adams in Paris. Tough choice, but this bit is easy. Just keep it on 6IX to win. Your next chance is coming up soon.

0: Forever Classic 6IX and Chris Rea, Diamonds, one of his early hits. And it's Claire's here at the end of a 30-minute music marathon thanks to Providence Lifestyle Resorts, an innovative concept in over 50s resort living. Go to providencelifestyle.com.au, and here we find ourselves on Monday morning in Perth after another weekend of footy finals. Should I talk about Frio? Look, Frio get the chance at redemption against the Cats, and it's 1-1 Fremantle versus Geelong this year. So whoever wins will go and play Sydney in Sydney and have a fair crack at getting into a grand final. But you can't underestimate Sydney after that incredible win over Brisbane on the weekend. And, of course, the other game, the semi-final this weekend, is Brisbane playing Adelaide. The Crows have to travel to the Gabba to win that one. We'll see what happens. Coming up shortly, a band, when I was at high school in Greenwood, we used to call them a flock of haircuts. They're on the way next.
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2: If you're going to get dressed up, you can come as any movie character. You could come as Godzilla if you wanted to.
3: One of those inflatable costumes. I love those, except if people put smelly stuff, bad smell stuff, through the little hole. 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
0: 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What a talent. I always thought he was an underrated guitarist as well. Great guitarist as well.
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0: Forever Classic 6IX, Stevie Wonder. I know Stevie Wonder fans are hanging out for Stevie to tour again and eventually come to Australia. There were rumours on the weekend he's booked gigs for the UK, either 26 or maybe 2027, but still rumours at this stage. Would be wonderful to see him one more time here. Flock of Seagulls before that, Nye Ran, and it's Claire's here running towards midday and a classic countdown to start the week. One for the ages. 1979. I was 14 at the time. How old were you? Who cares? Because it's a lot of fun. Great music for ABBA caravans. 1979 was the year when there was a whole lot of space junk from Skylab falling on Western Australia. Where was that? Balladonia and Esperance and all the rest of it. Some great music too. Patrick and Anders, Cheap Trick, bit of Robert Palmer. And the guys from Racy will start doing some of those racy things like Some Girls today from midday. Like I mentioned, thanks to ABBA Caravans, the classic countdown. Join me.
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15: Mostly sunny and a top of 23 today in Perth. From the Capital Radio 6AX newsroom, good morning. I'm Caitlin Lewis. Arson squad detectives are investigating the cause of a house fire in Spearwood. Emergency crews were called to the blaze on Gerald Street just before 6:30 this morning. The cause of the fire remains undetermined and it's not known if anyone was inside the home at the time. Neighbours say it is the second fire at the property in the past few weeks. A smoke alert has been issued for the city of Wanneroo. The smoke is from a Parks and Wildlife Service prescribed burn east of Ellenbrook and is affecting people in Jandabup, Murijinup and Nangara. It's expected to clear by tomorrow morning. And a Perth swim school has been named the best in the nation. James Wybrow has the details.
16: Kwinana Aquatic Swim School was the winner at the Australian Swim Schools Association Awards for the category of under 1,000 lessons weekly. The swim school has experienced significant growth over the past decade and now supports more than 6,300 annual enrolments from babies to seniors and those with additional needs. The swim school's Specialised Access Inclusion Lessons program also won the regional award for inclusive swim school, making it a national finalist for its tailored one-on-one swimming lessons designed around the goal and ability of each participant. James Wybrow, Capital Radio News.
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15: Wallyalup coach Lisa Webb says they're yet to know the extent of Mim Strom's injuries. The two-time All-Australian ruck injured her left shoulder during a tackle in Fremantle's win against Richmond. Webb says she spent the rest of the game acting as a ruck coach.
2: When at halftime they were asking me about it, she just had this big smile on her face and said she'd be taking notes for the rucks out there. So she hasn't given much away and I haven't had medical, but hopefully she's fine. She's been a warrior for us and, yeah, she's an important player.
15: Dockers won 60-35 in the weekend's Indigenous round. Tickets for Fremantle's Do or Die semi-final go on sale this morning. The Dockers will face Geelong at 6:10 on Friday night at Optus Stadium. And WA's Cooper Connolly has been included in the test side to take on South Africa. He'll be joined by fellow West Aussies Cameron Green and Josh Inglis and Marnus Labuschagne, who's been under pressure to keep his spot at number 3 after a poor series against Bangladesh, also makes the squad. The first test begins in Durban next month. That's the latest 6IX news update. I'm Caitlin Lewis from the Capital Radio Newsroom.
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0: Let's take a look at this Monday morning weather and beyond. Monday morning in Perth, 23 degrees expected today. Beautiful sunshine on the way into work. Much the same tomorrow, 22. Wednesday, 23, sunny. And then some cloud. Doesn't say rain, but it does say cloudy in 24 for Thursday. 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

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You'll end up in a... I'm a dad. 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We do dad jokes here. Someone else getting onto that standby list within minutes. 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
1: Stu from Scarborough, how are you, mate?
5: Yeah, very good, clearly.
1: Stu, how was your weekend, bud?
5: Yeah, not bad, mate, but just too short.
1: Yeah, that happens every week. We'll try and make your day a bit better here. I can tell you're at work. What's that, a radio or something in the background? What's going on?
5: Oh, yeah, I'm on a two-way, mate.
1: Yeah, 10-4, good buddy. Mate, I tell you what, this is your big chance to head overseas, not just any old trip. I'm talking about Brian Adams in Paris or Duran Duran in London. It's a tricky one to work out which one you would take, isn't it?
5: Yeah, well, both good... Painters and good venues, yeah.
1: Yeah. Have you got one in mind that you think might be favouring at this point?
5: Look, I think I'd probably swing to Duran Duran. I've seen Adams in concert, but yeah.
1: Yeah, me too. Yeah, I'd probably go that way. Having seen Brian a couple of times, they're both great, though. Mate, you're on the standby list.
5: Oh, that's fantastic. Thank you.
1: If I was you, I would be getting on that CB and telling everybody. Good on you, buddy.
5: No, because then I'll know that I'm talking to you.
1: You're plucking.
5: Not working.
1: Hey, mate, all the very best. We'll talk about the tickets, the gig, but also return airfares and $5,000 in beautiful spending money. We'll transfer that to the right currency when you win. It's all thanks to the Boab Tavern in High Wycombe, where you're always welcome, and the Craigie Tavern. Great service, fantastic food.
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0: bit of classic soul from Van the Man on Forever Classic 6IX. It's Claire's You Here with Van Morrison and Jackie Wilson said, I'm in heaven when you smile. And if you want a smile to start your Tuesday, make sure you're listening to Nat and Westo on the Classic Breakfast after 6 tomorrow. Family passes to Shaun the Sheep, the Beast of Mossy Bottom, up for grabs. And if you get involved in the show, a $250 Sandleford restaurant dining voucher could be yours this Friday, just for getting into it. Nat and Westo also asking the age-old question, of course, is it okay to reserve a hotel pool lounger with your towel? Controversial. Give the guys a call after 7 o'clock. They're on from 6 in the morning. 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

0: This is the River Classic 6LAX and Dean Clares. I'm going to stick around because the Classic Countdown is on the way thanks to ABBA Caravans with some great songs today from 1979, including Robert Palmer calling for a medic.
1: Doctor, doctor, give me the news. I've got a bad case of loving.
0: And the brilliant Jeff Lynne. Yes, ELO. Don't Bring Me Down is coming up. A Classic Countdown from 1979 on the way after news.
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5: Mostly sunny and a top of 23 in Perth today from the Capital Radio 6AX newsroom. Good afternoon, I'm Caitlin Lewis. A push by the Coalition to introduce tough new laws for people who burn the Australian flag has been welcomed by One Nation, even though the party claims it was their idea in the first place. One Nation WA Senator Tyrone Whitten says his party put forward the idea last year after a protest at the Sydney Opera House, but it went nowhere. Senator Whitten says despite that, he would support the initiative under the Coalition, saying flags are a symbol of patriotism and should never be destroyed.
6: I don't see it's a good idea or free political expression. It's very provoking to people who are patriotic and love their flag. I don't support burning any flag, but in particular the Australian flag.
5: The Premier says he hopes the family of murdered Perth brothers Jake and Callum Robinson get closure from this week's trial in Mexico. Three men are accused of murdering the brothers and their American friend Carter Rhode while they were on a surfing trip in April 2024. Parents Deborah and Martin Robinson say they're travelling to Mexico for the trial. Roger Cook says his thoughts are with the family.
7: The unbelievable strength of those family members, the parents in particular, to go over and hear the details that will come out in that court case. That's an unbelievable act of bravery, and I'm sure it's part of the grieving process as well, and I hope that it provides them with closure.
5: And the state government has nearly doubled how many WA schools offer breakfast 5 days a week. There's now almost 700 public, independent and Catholic schools feeding children in the morning with support from Food Bank. The charity's WA CEO, Kate O'Hara, says it's making a significant difference to families during the cost of living crisis.
8: There are active applications right now. The inquiries keep coming in from schools and we're ready to take those applications on.
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5: Australian selectors have stuck with struggling number three Marnus Labuschagne for next month's test tour of South Africa. Fast bowler Michael Nisa, spinner Matthew Kuhneman and WA batter Cooper Connolly have also been named in the 16-player squad. Chair of selectors George Bailey is backing in Labuschagne.
9: Not shying away from the fact that we'd like some more runs from Marn. That's clear, but we're also confident that he can still make a positive contribution to that squad.
5: That's the latest 6IX news update. I'm Caitlin Lewis from the Capital Radio Newsroom.
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10: Let's have another look at this weather here today. 23 degrees, beautiful sunny day, maybe a little cloud around, but 22 tomorrow, similar Wednesday and 23, and then Thursday, quite a cloudy kind of day. It doesn't mention rain at this stage in the forecast, but Thursday looking at 24 degrees. 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
10: Afternoon, let's get back into it. Claire's here. Look, I'll tell you what, in the next hour or so, we're going to throw the Perth Top 40 chart from the first week of September 1979 at the wall, and we'll see what sticks. All kinds of variety on the way, from Robert Palmer to Racy, from Cheap Trick to Eruption. Before all of that, Frenchman Patrick Hernandez with a massive worldwide hit in 1979. He was 30 at the time, and it wasn't just big in the discos, this one. In fact, footnote, one of Patrick's dancers for a short period of time was a very young Madonna. Born to be alive. Feel free to dance, even if it's in your chair at work. Number one in almost every country on the planet in your classic countdown, thanks to ABBA Caravans. 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

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We're back in 1979 with a bunch of Englishmen who put a band together whilst they're in Los Angeles, including Chris Thompson, who'd done a lot of work with Man from Man's Earth Band. The band were called Night, bit of a supergroup of sorts, and Hot Summer Nights with Patrick and Anders just in before that. As we do it today, thanks to ABBA Caravans, it's your classic countdown, 1979. Here's Robert Palmer. Speaking of Englishmen, he was known as an English soul man with that beautiful soulful voice, but we knew and we learnt over time that Robert could rock as well. Simply irresistible, addicted to love, his solo hits, and his work with the Power Stations as well. Here's one of his rockers, Bad Case of Love and You, Dr. Robert Palmer, 1979 in your classic countdown on Forever Classic 6IX.

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Don't Bring Me Down. 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

0: This is Forever Classic 6IX and Dean Clares with Eruption and the One Way Ticket to the Moon and Racing Distant before that. Some Girls, I do remember in 1979, that's our classic countdown year today. The old man used to drive my brother and I around on the weekends, and we had two cassettes. One was the Racy album with that one, Some Girls, on, and the other one was Kiss's Dynasty. And you can imagine which album Dad in his 40s preferred. We played Kiss all the time, just driving crazy. Actually, we're going to play Kiss from Dynasty coming up very soon. And there are so many great acts coming to Perth, including Human League, Simple Minds, Joe Jackson, Delametri are coming as well. We've got a great English band who are playing the Astor Theatre in April of next year. Next.
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0: 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At the end of 10 from 1979 today, your classic countdown with Kiss from Dynasty. It was made for loving you, of course, and UK Squeeze, or Squeeze as they're known in the rest of the planet. Cool for Cats was the song we played. Those boys are coming to Australia. They're coming to Perth to play the Astor Theatre in April of next year. And there are so many great acts, as I mentioned before, so many great bands and artists coming to Perth. It's going to be a matter of making a list and going, okay, what can I afford? And if you can afford the lot, you might have won lotto, but if you can afford the lot, you can go and see them all. Just a great spread of talent coming to our city, which is wonderful. We're seeing many of them playing the Astor, I see. As we do it today, thanks to ABBA Caravans, Rockingham's longest-running caravan dealership. It's where adventures begin. Search ABBA Caravans to find out more, or just find out more from the team there, just off Dixon Road, 8 Ambrose Street in Rockingham. Coming up shortly, an artist who's got a really weird connection to more than 50 hits. Some of them hers, some of them the people she'd been married to. It's on the way next.
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6: Celebrating the birthday of one Chrissy Hynde, of Pretenders fame and solo fame as well, as she has an unusual connection to more than 50 hits, Chrissy. She was married to Ray Davies from the Kinks, and they had at least 14 hits. She was married to Jim Kerr from Simple Minds. They had at least 24. And Chrissy is a solo act, and with her band, of course, the Pretenders has had more than 10. So you're talking 50-plus, I would imagine there. But what a talent. She's been around for a long time. Hence, she's 75 now. But what a talent and what a great voice. From Pretenders 2, this is The Message of Love. Happy birthday, Chrissy Hynde. Forever classic 6IX.
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0: It's Nat and Westo, and on our next 6AX Classic Breakfast, another hard-hitting investigative question.
1: Well, that's what we do here on the Classic Breakfast. 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

0: Forever Classic 6IX. Looking forward to tomorrow's Classic Countdown already at 12 o'clock. Thanks, of course, to ABBA Caravans, Rockingham's longest-running caravan dealership. 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And looking forward to catching up with you again tomorrow. Not only for that, between 12 and 1, but filling in for Tim Lawton from 9 o'clock here at Forever Classic 6IX. Rob Duckworth on the way. He's got a 30-minute music marathon for you next. 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
13: Mostly sunny and a top of 23 today in Perth. From the Capital Radio 6IX newsroom, good afternoon. I'm Caitlin Lewis. A 70-year-old man has died after being hit by a rubbish truck in Queen's Park. Police say it happened around 10 to 9 this morning. The 70-year-old pedestrian was critically injured and rushed to Royal Perth Hospital, where he later died. The 59-year-old truck driver was not injured. Major crash investigators are at the scene and are appealing for anyone who witnessed the crash to come forward. WA Labor is reviewing its disastrous loss in the Secret Harbour by-election. One Nation won with almost 40% of the primary vote, despite Labor having held the seat for decades. Premier Roger Cook says his party is always open to feedback.
14: What we always do with these sort of reviews is make sure that it's circulated within the party so we can learn. That's what we do with after every campaign, is we undertake a review and we learn from it. And that's why we've been so successful over such a long period of time.
13: A man is facing charges after allegedly leading police on a pursuit before crashing a car into a tree. Police say officers had conducted a traffic stop along Victoria Park Drive in Burswood around 10:30 last night, but the driver of a white Kia Sorento accelerated away, leading to a chase during which it's alleged the 29-year-old man drove at excessive speeds and ran red lights. The man is facing 4 charges in court today. And WA's Education Minister is reminding families to claim their WA student assistance payment. The program provides families with funds for every student in their family to cover the costs of uniforms, books and shoes. Sabina Winton says there's just 3 weeks left to apply for the payment.
12: Now a 6IX finance update.
13: Gold is selling at $4,403 an ounce, and one Australian dollar is buying 72.05 US cents and 12,699 Indonesian rupiah.
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13: Kimi Antonelli has come from 19th on the grid to win the Italian Grand Prix. He's the first Italian to take out his home race in 60 years. His Mercedes teammate George Russell came in second ahead of Red Bull's Max Verstappen. Aussie Oscar Piastri finished fifth, just behind his McLaren teammate Lando Norris.
3: It was a good battle, you know. I think I kind of had that kind of race with about 3 people during it, so there's still room to improve for sure. But I think this weekend was a much better step in the right direction, so I'm happy about that.
13: And national cricket selectors have stuck with struggling batsman Manus Labuschagne for next month's 3-test tour of South Africa. And that's the latest 6IX News update. I'm Caitlin Lewis from the Capital Radio Newsroom.
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4: Okay, here we go. 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South of the river, unleaded at Vibe Hamilton Hill, 189.2. And for diesel, Vibe Kwinana, OTP on that one, 228.3. 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
4: Today, mostly sunny with a top 23 degrees. Tomorrow's going to be partly cloudy, 22. Wednesday, it's going to be mostly sunny, 23. Thursday, a little bit of cloud, partly cloudy, 25. And Friday, well, so far, looks pretty good. Sunny and 25. 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

Forever Classic 6IX, you're listening to another one of our 30-minute music marathons. 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
3: I have Keith from Kensington on the line, who is very relieved he doesn't have to make any more of these phone calls. How are you, Keith?
4: I'm very well, thanks, Rob. Yes. Yeah, be very glad not to hit the redial button.
3: I am just about to... Watch me. Watch me. Here I go. I've just put you on the standby list. How about that?
4: Lovely. That is fantastic. Thank you so much. That's great.
3: Now, you're on the standby list to go where? It's a choice for you. You've got Duran Duran in London or you've got Brian Adams in Paris. Which takes your fancy?
4: Well, my wife would probably be the number one fan of Brian Adams, so I think it might have to be Paris.
3: Brian Adams in Paris. And what's your wife's name?
4: Audrey.
3: Audrey and Keith in Paris. Your name's on the list now, buddy. Good luck.
4: Absolutely fantastic. Thank you very much. Thanks again.
3: And there are more chances throughout the afternoon for you to get on the standby list. Just listen out for your cue to call. It's our next superstar experience, thanks to the Boab Tavern in High Wycombe, where you're always welcome, and the Craigie Tavern. 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

0: 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Hello there, Rob Duckworth this afternoon. Now, Nat and Westo, the Classic Breakfast, back on air tomorrow morning, and you can see them up close and personal-like on Saturday night. They're doing Jukebox Saturday Night at the Mount Henry Tavern in Como. 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Someone's going to win a couple of $100 to spend in the bistro on food and drinks at the Mount Henry Tavern. Nat and Wester, they're going to be there appearing live, encouraging you to dress up as well this Saturday night, September 12th. 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
14: Mostly sunny and a top of 23 today in Perth from the Capital Radio 6IX newsroom. Good afternoon, I'm Caitlin Lewis. A pedestrian has died in hospital after being hit by a rubbish truck. Police say the 70-year-old was struck in Queen's Park around 10 to 9 this morning. He was critically injured and rushed to hospital but later died. Major crash officers are investigating and anyone who witnessed the incident is urged to call police. Three of Perth's councils are coming together for a disability community expo. James Wybrow explains.
15: The City of South Perth, Town of Victoria Park and City of Canning are banding together to deliver Stronger Together, Three Councils, One Goal Community Expo 2026. Expressions of interest for information booths are now open for community organisations, not-for-profits, government agencies and service providers to showcase their services and connect with people with disabilities, families and carers. Attendees will be able to engage with the information stalls, free activities, sensory play, kids' activities and live performances by local community groups featuring people with a disability. James Wybrow, Capital Radio News.
14: And it's still unclear whether several birds found dead on the state's south coast at Bremer Bay last week died because of H5 bird flu. Testing is continuing. If H5 cases are confirmed, they'll be the first in WA since July. Premier Roger Cook says the results will be made available as soon as they're ready. WA has recorded 10 cases out of 484 confirmed across the country.
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14: Gold is selling at $4,402 an ounce, and one Australian dollar is buying 72.07 US cents and 12,699 Indonesian rupiah.
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14: Chairman of Selectors George Bailey says he's confident Marnus Labuschagne can make a positive contribution in the Test Tour of South Africa next month. Labuschagne's spot in the squad has come into question after a poor run of form, but Bailey is confident Labuschagne will prepare incredibly well for the tour.
2: Clearly there's potentially a simplification or an ability to focus purely on red ball cricket for him in the fact that he won't be in the one day series leading up to it. Our batting group in its entirety, not just Marn, probably hasn't been functioning as successfully as we would like.
14: Cooper Connolly, Michael Nisa and Matthew Kuhneman have all been added to the 16-man squad. And Adelaide's players are hitting the training track as they prepare for Saturday night's semi-final against Brisbane at the Gabba. And that's the latest 6IX news update. I'm Caitlin Lewis from the Capital Radio Newsroom.
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13: Indulge at Toto, Duxton Hotel's sophisticated all-day dining destination.
0: Okay, the Bureau says mostly sunny, 23 today, partly cloudy, 22 tomorrow. Wednesday, it's going to be mostly sunny with a top of 23. Thursday, partly cloudy, 25. And Friday, it's going to be sunny and also about 25 degrees. Now, Donnelly's auctions at Mount Lawley, they're Perth's antiques and collectors online auction specialists. And there's a live auction this Friday, the 11th of September. If you want more info on that, just go to the website, donnellysauctions.com.au.
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Rob Duckworth this afternoon. 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Beach Boys, Bryan Adams on the way, but right now, Elton.

still deciding? Duran Duran in London or Bryan Adams in Paris? 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

0: 66IH, there goes another one of our 30-minute music marathons, and we wrapped it up with The Police, Spirits in the Material World. Hello there, Rob Duckworth this afternoon. I hope you're feeling well. Nat and Westo back on air tomorrow morning. Now, if you get on air with the guys for any reason, then you're in the running for Caller of the Week. And as you know, that's a really cool prize. This week, it's a $250 dining experience at the award-winning restaurant at Sandleford Wines. You want any more info about their restaurant, about the wine, or even about the 6IX Red Hot Summer Tour, which is playing Sandleford on November 14. So just go to their website, sandleford.com. Nat and Westo back on the air tomorrow morning. Leo Sayer and Billy Joel, they're up next.
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0: 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Look, there's lots of stuff happening in the world. We really should find out about it. So we're going to check in with the newsroom. 3 o'clock update on the way. And then we're going to play a 30-minute music marathon. Queen is in there. Also the B-52s, Love Shack. And Heart. Magic Man, that's on the way. And also you want to listen out for your cue to call if you want to get on the standby list for this.
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12: It's getting down to 10 overnight in Perth from the Capital Radio 6IX newsroom. Good afternoon. I'm Caitlin Lewis. Police are calling for witnesses to an incident this morning in Queen's Park in which a 70-year-old man was fatally injured. He was hit by a rubbish truck just before nine. Information should go to Crime Stoppers. Investigations are underway after an alleged assault at Joondalup train station yesterday afternoon. Police say a 30-year-old man was standing on the platform around 3:30 when he was surrounded by a group of teenagers and allegedly assaulted. They're described as males aged between 14 and 18 and wearing dark clothing. The alleged victim required medical treatment. Anyone with information is urged to contact Crime Stoppers. More than a million users of learning platform MathSpace in Australia and New Zealand have had their data stolen in a cyber attack. Data stolen includes names and email addresses. Life and Technology host Charlie Brown says student results have not been accessed, but other information could be leaked online.
13: Their student email address is likely going to be traded on the dark web and bought and sold. And so in the next couple of weeks, they could start receiving emails saying click here to get a benefit, such as, a promo code to the canteen or something like that, and they try and steal more information from this.
12: And the state government says it will build Carnup train station, despite so far failing to secure federal funding. Newly elected member for Secret Harbour, Luke Hurtigan, says his top priority is ensuring the infrastructure is built. Premier Roger Cook says construction will begin in 2028.
3: We're the government that has built 23 train stations as part of our huge Metronet transformative program. Carnup train station would be the 24th. So I think if anyone can build this train station, it's my government.
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12: The ASX 200 is up 4 points at 9,010. Gold is selling at $4,396 an ounce, and one Australian dollar is buying 72.11 US cents and 12,699 Indonesian rupiah.
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12: Adelaide has escaped Saturday night's elimination final without any injuries, as the club now turns its focus to this Saturday night's semi-final against Brisbane. Forward Darcy Fogarty says they were pleased to win, but the job isn't done yet.
14: We're really excited to be playing this time of year, like I said, we've got another big challenge that we move on to pretty quickly, and that begins today.
12: And Australian selectors have stuck with struggling number 3 Manus Labuschagne for next month's test tour of South Africa. That's the latest 6IX news update. I'm Caitlin Lewis from the Capital Radio Newsroom.
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0: Yeah, mostly sunny, 23 today. Tomorrow, it's going to be partly cloudy, 22. Wednesday, also mostly sunny, 23. Thursday, sort of back to partly cloudy weather with a top of 25. It's also going to be 25 on Friday, but the sun is going to be back. Mostly sunny on Friday. 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

So you might be thinking, am I listening to 6IX? And then I play this. And then you go, oh yeah, it's got to be 6IX. 1080 on the AM dial, 105.7 FM North and South End. 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

Duran Duran in London or Bryan Adams in Paris. Choose your adventure. Just keep it on 6IX to win. Your next chance is coming up in minutes.

0: Duckworth this afternoon. Nat and Westo, they're hosting the next Jukebox Saturday night. Heaven help the Mount Henry Tavern in Manning Road in Como. They're going to be there next Saturday night. 6 o'clock is when the whole thing kicks off. We've established the theme is movies, but we still haven't worked out which movie characters Nat and Westo should come dressed as. So have a think about that. Send your suggestion through to 6ix.com.au. Someone's going to win a couple of $100 to spend at the bistro, the Mount Henry Tavern. We've had some ideas, a lot of ideas about Westo. Have him in drag.
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16: 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Crash cleared from Leach Highway eastbound at Tonkin Highway in Cloverdale. Freeway north busy at Mounts Bay Road in the city. Outbound on the Mitchell Freeway, Carinet Road to Reed Highway and up at Shenton Avenue. It's heavy from Hay Street out to Mill Point Road on the Kwinana, further south, Armidale Road to Billia Drive and around Rowley Road. Tonkin Highway busy both directions at Hale Road, Rowe Highway slow eastbound at Nicholson Road and Wasper Road East, and Reed Highway busy in both directions at Arundel Road in Balcatta. 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
3: 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It's Brian Adams in Paris. 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Is it Brian Adams in Gay Paris? Or do you want to go to London for Duran Duran?
4: I think I'll go for Brian Adams in Paris.
3: 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Is it the city? 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
3: Yeah. All right. Well, okay. Well, you're now on the standby list, Abs.
4: 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Thank you so much.
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4: 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Bye-bye.
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20: It's getting down to 10 overnight in Perth from the Capital Radio 6AX newsroom. Good afternoon, I'm Caitlin Lewis. The federal government has criticised a One Nation proposal that will give people early access to their superannuation. Workers will be able to remove a quarter of their super contributions to help with cost of living. People can currently access their super during times of severe financial stress. Treasurer Jim Chalmers says the One Nation policy will destroy the superannuation system.
2: Now, we already know that the Liberals and Nationals don't like super. We now know that One Nation will cut super. Now, this is exactly what I mean when I say that One Nation are risky and dangerous when it comes to the financial situation of Australian workers.
20: A child is recovering in hospital after becoming the fifth person in WA to contract meningococcal B this year. The rare but life-threatening bacterial infection targets the blood, brain and spinal cord. Vaccines covering the B strain and others are free for eligible groups, and parents are being urged to check vaccination schedules. A Perth swim school has been named the best in the nation. James Wybrow has the details.
3: Kwinana Aquatic Swim School was the winner at the Australian Swim Schools Association Awards for the category of under 1,000 lessons weekly. The swim school has experienced significant growth over the past decade and now supports more than 6,300 annual enrolments from babies to seniors and those with additional needs. The swim school's specialised access inclusion lessons program also won the regional award for inclusive swim school, making it a national finalist for its tailored one-on-one swimming lessons designed around the goal and ability of each participant. James Wybrow, Capital Radio News.
20: And a solo Canadian sailor has been winched to safety in a dramatic sea rescue more than 1,000 kilometres off the West Australian coast. A search was triggered after the man travelling from Darwin to Christmas Island failed to make scheduled calls to family.
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20: The ASX 200 is up 5 points at 9,010. Gold is selling at $4,400 an ounce, and one Australian dollar is buying 72.16 US cents and 12,699 Indonesian rupiah.
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20: While Yallup coach Lisa Webb says they're yet to know the extent of Mim Strom's injuries. The two-time All-Australian ruck injured her left shoulder during a tackle in Fremantle's win against Richmond. Webb says she spent the rest of the game acting as a ruck coach. That's the latest 6IX news update. I'm Caitlin Lewis from the Capital Radio Newsroom.
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4: 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Breakdown on the Kwinana Freeway northbound at Canning Highway, Como, blocking the centre lane. Also a breakdown, Mitchell Freeway northbound entry to Reed Highway, Gwellup, blocking the left lane. And breakdown cleared from Freeway South at Hay Street in the city. It's busy on the Kwinana inbound, Manning Road to Canning Highway, Mounts Bay Road in the city, and outbound on the Mitchell Freeway, Stevenson Avenue to Hepburn Avenue and up at Shenton Avenue. Slow from Hay Street out to Millpoint Road on the Kwinana, Royal Highway, Narrabri Road to Anchortill Road. 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This is Roland with the latest Time Saver Traffic.
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5: 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And out to the east, Caltex on Kelvin Road in Mannington has unleaded 189.9. 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
18: 6AX four-day forecast.
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5: Sunny conditions expected throughout the remainder of your Monday afternoon. We're down towards an overnight low of 10 degrees tonight. Looking like a very nice week across Perth. Partly cloudy tomorrow, a max of 22. Mostly sunny Wednesday, 23. Thursday, partly cloudy, looking at a top of 24 degrees. Right now, sitting at 20 degrees across the city, Donnelly's Auctions in Mount Lawley, a Perth's antique and collector's online auction specialist. 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

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Hello, Macca with you Monday afternoon. Can't believe it, 27 minutes it took for those Frio Dockers and Geelong Cats semi-final tickets to go out on sale and then get sold out. 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

0: 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It is a 30-minute music marathon wrapped up with some Supertramp and Breakfast in America. Forever Classic 6AX. Sunny conditions expected throughout the remainder of your afternoon. We're down to an overnight low of 10 degrees tonight.
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0: I feel like this afternoon it is the start of the official robot uprising because we've got somebody who's got a very crackly line and it makes them sound like they're going, danger, Will Robinson, danger, Bernadette from Westminster. Oh, you've got a crackly line. You need to, you sound a bit like a Dalek, but we'll push through, hey?
4: Yeah, sorry. Can you hear me now better?
0: A little bit better, Bernadette. Just enough to tell you that you're officially on the standby, listening with a shot at winning our superstar experience.
4: Oh, that sounds fantastic. I've been trying every single day.
0: Well, congratulations. You're officially on the standby list. Who are you going to go see, Brian Adams or Duran Duran?
4: Oh, I reckon I'd be going towards Brian Adams.
0: Brian Adams in Paris, December 3, Zenith La Valette. What a great choice that is. I'm going to let you go. You obviously need to recharge the battery somewhere.
4: Yes. Sorry.
0: No need to apologise to me, Bernadette. You're on the standby list. Congratulations. Another chance to get on the standby list for yourself is going to come your way before 6 o'clock when you hear that cue to call. 9484 1080. Doing it thanks to the Boab Tavern in High Wycombe, where you're always welcome, and the Craigie Tavern. Great service, fantastic food.
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5: 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A crash on Royal Highway northbound exit to Kalamunda Road in High Wycombe. Also a crash Mitchell Freeway southbound at Loftus Street in West Perth, blocking the right lanes. Breakdown on the Kwinana Freeway northbound at Canning Highway, Como, blocking the centre lane. It's also looking busy on the Kwinana inbound Manning Road to Canning Highway, freeway north from the city of Mounts Bay Road, now bound on the Mitchell, Stevenson Avenue to Hepburn Avenue, and up at Shenton Avenue. So from Loftus Street out to Mill Point Road on the Kwinana, Royal Highway and Armada Road to Ankertill Road. 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
0: 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ARIA Hall of Fame inductees Vika and Linda are bringing their Where Do You Come From tour to WA this weekend for three exclusive shows across Kalamunda, Perth and Ravenswood. Nat and Westo recently had a chat with Linda Bull about the shows.
2: We're halfway through a 52-day tour. 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
0: 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And Lifeline WA's Out of the Shadows, the Ros Worthington Community Walk, returns to Kings Park at sunrise on Saturday, inviting West Aussies to come together in remembrance of loved ones lost to suicide. Founded by the late Dr. Ros Worthington OAM after the loss of her husband, the free annual walk offers a space for reflection, connection and support for anyone impacted by suicide loss. 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And if you've got an event going on that you'd like to get the word out for, let us know and we'll help you spread it by going to the website, 6ax.com.au.
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0: almost 5 o'clock, another 30-minute music marathon very soon at 6AX. Stop the pilot. Joan Armour Trading and Earth, Wind and Fire going to get us going after 5. Also, another chance to get on the standby list for this.
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17: It's getting down to 10 overnight in Perth from the Capital Radio 6IX Newsroom. Good evening, I'm Caitlin Lewis. One Nation is defending its proposed changes to superannuation despite widespread criticism. Michael Packey reports.
3: One Nation believes workers should be able to reduce their compulsory super contributions to 9% to help them with cost of living expenses. The minor party says people who are experiencing hardship should be able to have early access to some of their money, but Federal Treasurer Jim Chalmers has slammed the move, arguing it would be inflationary and erode retirement savings.
10: One Nation is proposing a full frontal attack on superannuation.
3: One Nation leader Pauline Hanson says that's wrong.
18: It's neutral, so you're not going to pump up an inflation with it at all.
3: The opposition believes there is room to reform the superannuation system, but One Nation's policy lacks detail.
17: A solo Canadian sailor has been rescued more than 1,000 kilometres off the WA coast. A search and rescue operation was triggered when he didn't make two scheduled calls to his family while sailing from Darwin to Christmas Island. He was found on his half-submerged catamaran and winched to safety. Dan Gillis from the Australian Maritime Safety Authority says a Navy refuelling ship supported the rescue.
19: They were able to deploy a rescue helicopter, which winched the sailor to safety and then recovered him to the HMAS Supply. We believe he's in good condition with no serious medical issues, and he's currently on the way back to Darwin.
17: And the state government has nearly doubled how many WA schools offer breakfast 5 days a week. There's now almost 700 public, independent and Catholic schools feeding children in the morning with support from Food Bank. The charity's WA CEO, Kate O'Hara, says it's making a significant difference to families during the cost of living crisis.
20: There are active applications right now. The inquiries keep coming in from schools and we're ready to take those applications on.
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17: The ASX 200 is up 5 points at 9,010. Gold is selling at $4,422 an ounce. And one Australian dollar is buying 72.24 US cents and 12,699 Indonesian rupiah.
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17: Geelong's Mark Blixar says the Cats are full of belief heading into their semi-final against Fremantle at Optus Stadium. The Cats are looking to progress to a 15th preliminary final in the last 20 years. And Swans skipper Callum Mills' season is over after scans confirmed he ruptured his ACL in Saturday's qualifying final. That's the latest 6IX news update. I'm Caitlin Lewis from the Capital Radio Newsroom.
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21: 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Crash on the Mitchell Freeway, it's closed southbound at Graham Farmer Freeway, West Perth. Police and towies on site. Heavy traffic queuing back to Vincent Street. Also a police incident, Mitchell Freeway southbound after Burns Street right in Joondalup, blocking the right lane with emergency services on site. And a pole down Rockingham Road northbound at Mason Road at Quinana Beach, blocking the left lane. Breakdown Albany Highway westbound at Nicholson Road in Beckenham, blocking the centre lane. And breakdown cleared from the Quinana Freeway northbound at Canning Highway, Como, remains heavy back to South Street. 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
0: Checking some of the best places to fill up or top up this afternoon in the northern suburbs. 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And out to the east, Caltex on Kelvin Road in Mannington has unleaded 189.9. Vibe Oakford Truck Stops diesel at 229.9 cents per litre. 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
15: 6AX four-day forecast.
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0: Clear conditions expected throughout the remainder of your Monday evening. We're down towards an overnight low of 10 tonight. A partly cloudy one tomorrow, 22. Mostly sunny Wednesday, 23. Thursday looking partly cloudy, 24 degrees. 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

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The Mankini, I don't think, is going to get Westo's seal of approval. 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

0: choices for you to choose between Duran Duran in London and that man, Bryan Adams, in Paris with our Choose Your Adventure Superstar Experience coming your way. Another one is happening before 6 o'clock, so make sure you keep it locked on Forever Classic 6AX. Wrapping up a 30-minute music marathon for Stuart and Ara and the team, Perth Window and Door Replacement Company. I don't want to be the man who I've just read about in a Texas home who called up DoorDash and was like, I want some Hungry Jacks, puts the phone down, gets the doorbell rung 20 minutes later when the DoorDash is ready to come and collect. He picks it up and the bloke outside is absolutely naked. That's right. The DoorDash driver went commando when he was delivering the Hungry Jacks. Just be thankful that he wasn't delivering a chicken roll, chicken treat to somebody's front door. Otherwise, things might have got confusing. Looking like a very nice week on our way. 22 tomorrow, 23 Wednesday, 24 degrees expected to hit Thursday afternoon. We'll get on some Boney M very soon. Latest time saver traffic also on the way here at 6AX.
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12: 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Police incident, Mitchell Ferry southbound after Burns Beach Road in Joondalup, blocking the right lane with emergency services on site. Crash cleared from the Mitchell Freeway, reopened southbound at Graham Farmer Freeway in West Perth. It remains heavy back to Vincent Street. Also busy freeway north in the city and Mounts Bay Road, outbound on the Mitchell, Stevenson Avenue to Reed Highway and Hodges Drive to Shenton Avenue. Also slow inbound at Burns Beach Road and outbound on the Quinana, Manning Road and Armidale Road to Ankerdale Road. Score a win at Dan Murphy's. 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

0: Classic Breakfast, Nat and Westo, back tomorrow morning from 5:30. Get involved with the show this week. Could score yourself their Caller of the Week prize tomorrow, asking the question, is it okay to reserve a sun lounger with a towel on?
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0: Verinia's called through from Kinross this afternoon. How are you, Verinia?
4: First time I've gotten through in ages.
0: Well, these are very hot tickets, these ones, to go see Brian Adams in Paris or Duran Duran in London. Who are you thinking about maybe going and seeing?
4: Brian Adams, of course.
0: Of course. In Paris. Is there any particular reason?
4: I love a lot of his songs, and Paris sounds great. Why not?
0: Yeah, two very good reasons to go and see Brian Adams in Paris this December. You're officially on the standby list, Verinia.
4: Wow, thank you.
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3: It's getting down to 10 overnight in Perth from the Capital Radio 6IX Newsroom. Good evening, I'm Caitlin Lewis. A 70-year-old man has died after being hit by a rubbish truck in Queen's Park. Police say it happened at around 10 to 9 this morning. The 70-year-old pedestrian was critically injured and rushed to Royal Perth Hospital, where he later died. The 59-year-old truck driver was not injured. Major crash investigators were at the scene today and are appealing for anyone who witnessed the crash to come forward. Three of Perth's councils are coming together for a disability community expo. James Wybrow explains.
1: The City of South Perth, Town of Victoria Park and City of Canning are banding together to deliver Stronger Together, Three Councils, One Goal Community Expo 2026. Expressions of interest for information booths are now open for community organisations, not-for-profits, government agencies and service providers to showcase their services and connect with people with disabilities, families and carers. Attendees will be able to engage with the information stalls, free activities, sensory play, kids' activities and live performances by local community groups featuring people with a disability. James Wybrow, Capital Radio News.
3: And WA Labor is reviewing its disastrous loss in the Secret Harbour by-election. One Nation won with almost 40% of the primary vote, despite Labor having held the seat for decades. Premier Roger Cook says his party is always open to feedback.
2: What we always do with these sort of reviews is make sure that it's circulated within the party so we can learn. That's what we do with after every campaign, is we undertake a review and we learn from it. And that's why we've been so successful over such a long period of time.
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3: The ASX 200 is up 5 points at 9,010. Gold is selling at $4,422 an ounce, and one Australian dollar is buying 72.24 US cents and 12,699 Indonesian rupiah.
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3: Sydney have been dealt a huge blow ahead of their home preliminary final next week. Alex Riddell reports.
4: Scans have confirmed Sydney Swans captain Callum Mills has ruptured his ACL, marking an end to his finals campaign. Mills suffered the injury in Sydney's 53-point qualifying win over Brisbane. The club says Mills will speak to a knee specialist in the coming days to determine the optimal time for surgery. It's the latest setback for the 29-year-old who missed the Swans' 2024 grand final loss due to a hamstring strain. While key forward Joel Amati looks set to be recalled, while winger Justin McInerney, who had been dealing with a hamstring issue, is nearing full fitness.
3: That's the latest 6IX news update. I'm Caitlin Lewis from the Capital Radio Newsroom.
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15: 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Broken down truck, Great Eastern Highway eastbound before Graham Farmer Freeway and Burswood, blocking the centre lane. Freeway north busy at Mounts Bay Road in the city. Outbound on the Mitchell Freeway, Stevenson Avenue to Reed Highway and Hodges Drive to Shenton Avenue. Slow inbound at Burns Beach Road and queuing from Minster Street to Loftus Street. Outbound on the Kwinana Freeway, Manning Road and Russell Road. And Graham Farmer Freeway looking good in both directions now. Tonkin Highway busy northbound at Guildford Road. 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
16: Conditions expected throughout the remainder of your Monday evening. We're down towards an overnight low of 10 degrees tonight. Looking very nice indeed for the week ahead across Perth. Partly cloudy tomorrow, 22. Mostly sunny Wednesday, 23. Partly cloudy Thursday, a max of 24 degrees expected. 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

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Right after the Queen of Soul, Aretha Franklin, says a little prayer for you.

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Forever Classic 6AX, of course, featured on the Saturday Night Fever soundtrack. Probably going to be making appearance this coming Saturday night at Jukebox Saturday night from the Mount Henry Tavern, because it is movie themed. And Nat and Westo, well, they're getting into the swing of things, hosting this weekend, and they're going to be dressing up in some character costumes. 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And don't forget, you can book your table right now by going to mounthenrytavern.com.

0: great Australian hits of the 70s from John Paul Young. Love is in the air. Forever Classic 6AX. Got a regular run on Countdown. John Paul Young, I think, even filled in for Molly one time, didn't he? He was one of the two filling guests when Molly went down sick. They got John Paul Young in to host Countdown back in the day. Should really, I reckon, bring that show back. I reckon we need a Countdown again, don't you? Forever Classic 6AX, it's Macca with you, wrapping up a 30-minute music marathon for Stuart and Ara and the team at Perth Window and Door Replacement Company. You know, one man who I reckon probably would be able to host a Countdown is our man Aaron Chilcott. He's in next with Forever Classic Nights, getting on a 30-minute music marathon. Some Madonna on the way, Wilson Phillips. Oh, I love that song, Hold On. It's coming up in minutes. Some Richard Marx also on the way in that 30-minute music marathon after 7. We'll get on some Elton John and some Jimmy Barnes very soon. Forever Classic 6AX.
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0: Classic 6IX, Elton John, Candle in the Wind. It is Macca with you, getting you home on a Monday evening. Can I just say how good it was this morning to wake up and switch on the radio and hear Dean Clare's back on daytime radio. I mean, we know he does the classic countdown from midday, but it was just nice to get an extended bit of Claresy, wasn't it? He's back again, filling in for Tim Lawton from 9 a.m. tomorrow. And then at midday, don't forget also, he does do the classic countdown tomorrow, taking us back to 1986. Dean Clare's on 6IX. You're getting even more of him over the next couple of weeks. I'm really looking forward to waking up with Claresy. You know, because I'm an afternoons guy, I get to wake up a little bit later. You should wake up with Nat and Westo in the classic breakfast each morning from 5:30, but I get to wake up with Claresy. Some Foreigner on the way in minutes. Forever Classic 6AX.
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1: Well, that's what we do here on the Classic Breakfast. Is it okay to reserve a hotel sunbed with a towel?

0: the Commodores. 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Wrapping up my time with you this afternoon, this evening. Aaron Chilcott's in after 7 with a 30-minute music marathon. Forever Classic Nights. And you see a gypsy. Fleetwood Mac and Clarence Clemens and Jackson Brown. Going to kick things off. Enjoy the rest of your evening. I'll catch you tomorrow afternoon from 4.
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Monday night with a bunch of 30-minute music marathons on the radio. 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Aaron Chilcott here with Forever Classic Nights. We're into the final days now of getting your name down on the standby list for our latest superstar experience. Have you thought about which one of these you'd choose if you won? There's Bryan Adams in Paris and Duran Duran in London. We've got concert tickets, return airfares and $5,000 to give away. Another chance to get on the standby list tomorrow. The Babies and Madonna soon. Richard Marx right now.

Forever Classic Nights. We're still going with our 30-minute music marathon, not stopping the songs at all for half an hour. Stick around for a Police song soon that featured a guest keyboard player in it. I've got Wilson Phillips from the 90s, the late George Michael on the way too. Right after a track from a band that was called The Flowers before they changed the name to Icehouse. I have a Davies and the crew. Here they are.

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0: 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Short song at only 2 minutes and 37 seconds, but it nearly ended up being even shorter than that because that guitar solo in there wasn't even part of the song to begin with. He added that in to pad things out a bit. Stick around for Tina Turner. Playing next.
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0: 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Another 30-minute music marathon on the way, part of our Forever Classic Nights. We'll check out John Mellencamp. 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

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We'll get Wang Chung playing shortly. We'll go to Africa with Toto as well. And ABBA now.

0: It's Nat and Westo, and on our next 6AX Classic Breakfast, another hard-hitting investigative question.
1: Well, that's what we do here on the Classic Breakfast. Is it okay to reserve a hotel sunbed with a

0: Williams, Showing No Mercy at the end of our 30-minute music marathon. I'll get another one going just after 9 o'clock. Before then, though, we'll hear from a band whose lead singer told the New York Times podcast that he's not enjoying the aging process.
1: There's nothing good about it. Nothing. You don't get wisdom. You forget everything. Forgot all my wisdom. I might have had a couple of pearls drop, but I think I've probably forgotten what they are.
2: Yeah.
1: Nah. You have to be more careful. I mean, you can still do them, but you have to be more careful when you do them.
0: We're waiting on Mick Jagger and the Stones. On the way soon.
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0: 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Who can it be coming up in this one? Big Men at Work, who are about to tour with these guys. Aussie Crawl on the way too, and Taylor Dane. Just moments away.
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Forever Classic Nights with Aaron Chilcott. Half an hour non-stop as we do another one of our famous 30-minute music marathons. Thanks for having us on. Billy Joel and the Tom Robinson Band ready to push play on very soon. And I'm loving that these guys are back together. Aussie Crawl.

0: Still going with our 30-minute music marathon, Forever Classic Nights. Our latest superstar experience is still happening too. Your choice out of Bryan Adams in Paris or Duran Duran in London. Our shout, but first you need to get your name down on the standby list. Your next chance is during the breakfast show tomorrow. Dragon on the way, here's Fergal Sharkey.
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0: Mr. Mister's Broken Wings in a 30-minute music marathon. Forever Classic Nights with Aaron Chilcott. And our social media algorithms were in the news today. If you're on Facebook, Instagram, or one of those other platforms, it's how they determine which posts you end up seeing in your feed. Sort of like a set of rules and computer instructions that decides which posts, videos, and ads show up when you're scrolling. In fact, I'm not sure about you, but I find these days, more often than not, they're mainly ads that are showing up, and we start missing updates from family and friends. However, that could be about to change. The federal government's introducing some new digital duty of care laws so we can opt out of algorithms. Shadow Minister John O'Dunham told the ABC that we should be able to control what we see.
1: Empowering individuals to make a choice about what they consume is absolutely where we should be at. Empowering parents to do the same for those that are in their custody, their kids, should absolutely be something we consider.
0: Annie Lennox and Al Green soon.
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0: 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It's 30-minute music marathons. Forever Classic Nights. Cheap Trick coming up in a moment. Daryl Braithwaite. And we'll seal it with a kiss from Prince on the way to.
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Stick around for the Steve Miller Band and the Pointer Sisters shortly. And we're back in the year 1988 now. The Olympics were held in Canada. Australia ranked 15th on the medal tally. Duncan Armstrong and Debbie Flintoff King brought home gold. And Darryl Braithwaite released this one.

We're pretty much halfway through a 30-minute music marathon. Still got a long way to go before any ads come on. 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It even shows you the name of the songs on the screen. So very soon, it'll display tracks from Roxette, Bruce Springsteen, and the Style Council after this one from Survivor.

0: 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And lead singer Paul Weller told the BBC what it was like backstage.
1: I thought it was very good. You know, I was a bit nervous, but I enjoyed it. I just think the atmosphere is really good. I mean, you can tell backstage, I think people are just cooperating with each other, which is, you know, which is the start of anything.
0: The Dynamic Hypnotic's on the way. It just is so. This plays next.
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INXS, Peter Blakely on the way too. And this band continues to be active. Their 50th anniversary tour was a couple of years ago. And last year, they released a new album, The Doobie Brothers.

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0: Forever Classic Nights with Martha and the Muffins, a 30-minute music marathon. And the writer of that song, Mark Gain, used to work in a wallpaper factory where it was his job to sort out the damaged wallpaper from the good wallpaper. And it was such a mind-numbing job for him that he started daydreaming, and that's where he got the inspiration to write Echo Beach. Stick around for Madonna. This one plays next.
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0: Forever Classic Nights. Midnight approaches. Time for me to get out of here, but let's add a random fact to your collection first. A nightly nudge of knowledge about butterflies tonight. Did you know that the biggest butterfly in the world has a 31-centimetre wingspan? It's a Queen Alexandra birdwing butterfly, and it lives in the forests of the Oro province in Papua New Guinea. A 31-centimetre wingspan. That is huge. That's bigger than some birds. Stick around for a 30-minute music marathon starting next. Have yourself a great Tuesday, and we'll catch up again from 7 o'clock tomorrow night.
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1: Well, that's what we do here on the Classic Breakfast. 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
0: And the people of Perth have spoken. 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Now, Nat wants me in Rocky Horror Drag, because of course she does.
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1: Well, that's what we do here on the Classic Breakfast. 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
0: 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Now, Nat wants me in Rocky Horror Drag, because of course she does.
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15: Windy conditions for Perth today, partly cloudy, no rain and a top of 23. From the Capital Radio 6IX newsroom, good morning. I'm James Wybrow. The murder trial for three men accused of killing two Perth brothers has begun in Mexico. The parents of Jake and Callum Robinson have travelled thousands of kilometres from home, now sitting metres away from the three men accused of murdering their sons. Their mother Deborah spoke to reporters outside the court ahead of the trial.
16: How important is it to be here today, Deborah?
17: Very important. We're doing this because we believe Callum and Jake would want us to be here.
15: Overseas, more than 300,000 passengers are now stranded across Indonesia as volcanic ash caused a second day of disruptions. Almost 3,000 flights have been cancelled or delayed after a volcano began erupting late on Friday. Flights are due to resume today, but Indonesia's geological agency warns the probability of further eruptions remains high. Back home, One Nation claims its superannuation plan would not put extra inflationary pressures on Australia's economy. The minor party says workers should be able to cut their compulsory contribution from 12 to 9% and take that extra money in their take-home pay at a lower tax rate to cover their mortgage or rent. Experts say it would ultimately make cost of living issues worse, but Barnaby Joyce claims its effects would be neutral.
9: You're not taking the money to buy smokes or toys at Kmart or new clothes. It goes to a place where there's already a structured payment. So the velocity of money around the economy is not changing.
15: And a record-breaking El Nino this summer could lead to higher grocery bills for Aussie households. Hot and dry weather in key growing areas in the country's east could see the cost of food impacted over the next 12 months. The El Nino weather event will likely peak in late spring or summer and could be the warmest since reliable records began.
4: Now a 6AX finance update.
15: Gold is selling at $4,405 an ounce. One Australian dollar is buying 72.18 US cents and 12,757 Indonesian rupiah. Chris Scott has accused North Melbourne of disrespecting Alistair Clarkson. The Roos will formalise its process to appoint its next coach in the next couple of days. The Geelong coach telling Fox Footy Clarkson doesn't deserve all of the blame.
17: It's too easy for others to put all the blame on the coach, especially when you've got someone that's proven beyond a shadow of a doubt. Now, whatever you think of him, I think he deserves the respect not to have all of the dirty laundry aired publicly.
15: Meanwhile, Geelong's Mark Bilcave says Jeremy Cameron's teammates will be trying to get the ball into the star goal kicker's hands when they take on Fremantle in Friday's semi-final at Optus Stadium. And the Opals have gone down to Belgium 80-68 at the Women's Basketball World Cup. That's the latest 6IX News update. I'm James Wybrow from the Capital Radio Newsroom.
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18: Partly cloudy and 22 today. Tomorrow, mostly sunny, 23. Thursday, partly cloudy, 23. And then for Friday, sunny and 26. It is 14 in East Rockingham and also in Ellenbrook.
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19: Mm-hmm.
18: I read this morning there's only 39 days until Telethon, and the tickets go on sale from 9 a.m. this morning.
19: Wow.
18: For all of the action live at the RAC Arena, $35.
19: That's not bad. Who's going to be headlining, do we know?
18: Well, Jess Mowboy.
19: Oh, she's great.
18: Country music guy, Morgan Evans. Natalie Bassingthwaite with Rogue Traders. First time they'll have done it.
19: Oh, that's fantastic.
18: You got Kate Miller-Heidke of The Voice.
19: Mm-hmm.
18: Phil Burton, Human Nature. He's a bit of a telethon favourite.
19: Mate, he should just move here. He loves the place.
18: And all your usual Channel 7 suspects, they love it.
19: Yeah, you know why? Because WA people are special people. They always give, don't they?
18: Absolutely.
19: Like, we kill the others, the other states, for that and so much more.
20: 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It ain't no country club either.

0: Forever Classic 6AX at 5:44. Nat and Westo on the Classic Brekkie. For Fox Removals, and come Friday, Caller of the Week prize will be Sandiford's $250 dining voucher to their award-winning restaurant. So you be a part of the show, get yourself in the draw for that. 7:15 today, we're asking, is it okay to reserve a sun lounger with a towel? I say no.
1: Yeah, you are really adamant about the reply.
0: Absolutely.
1: You don't like that at all, do you, mate?
0: Nope. Anyway, we'll get to that at 7:15. Yesterday, because we've got Jukebox Saturday Night at the Mount Henry this weekend, we needed to know what we should go dressed as. This Saturday, we're at the Mount Henry Tavern hosting Jukebox Saturday Night, and we need to know your suggestions for what we should wear. If you're going to get dressed up, you can come as any movie character. You could come as Godzilla if you wanted to.
1: One of those inflatable costumes. I love those, except if people put smelly stuff, bad smell stuff, through the little hole. You've got to cover your hole when you're wearing one of those inflatable suits.
0: Good tip. I don't think I'll be going as Borat in a mankini.
1: I found one on Marketplace, a secondhand one.
0: Oh, that's even worse.
1: $15.
0: They would have to pay me to take that away.
1: It says it's been laundered.
0: I do not care. Have you seen how that thing works? Dave in Cloverdale, what should we dress as for Jukebox this Saturday at the Mount Henry?
2: Bugsy Malone, Gangsters and Moles.
1: I like that.
2: Matt can be the gangster and Westo can be the mole.
0: Is this another plot to get me into fishnets or something?
2: You could also wear a flapper outfit because I was flat-chested.
1: Yeah, you won't even need to bind yourself.
0: Were they all really flat-chested, were they?
1: No, I think it was some bigger busted ladies.
0: Yeah, I'm sure.
1: Okay, Dave, so you'd like Westo as the mole, because I know that I've been called that countless times.
2: Yeah, I know, so I've been called plenty of stuff countless times. You would look great in a pantsuit with a little bloody fedora hat on for the gangster part of it.
1: Then I wouldn't have to do my hair.
2: And you can take your six shot in your pants.
1: Yes!
2: Your six shooter. And Westo in a flapper outfit.
0: The recurring theme here is me in drag.
2: Get you in your dress.
1: Yeah, you should have been a football player, mate.
0: Yeah, apparently. In Duncraig, Richard, what are you thinking?
3: Well, I have a suggestion for you because it came on TV Saturday night, so it'd have to be for West.

0: birthday, a bit of John Travolta, Saturday Night Fever.
1: Oh, yeah.
2: Yeah, you could pull that off, mate.
0: I reckon he's got the right build for it, yep.
2: I think he has.
1: Thank you.
0: Big collar, platform shoes, big white flares.
2: I worry about the white fabric, though, Richard, because if there's anything that might splosh on there, that's going to be an issue because he won't be able to return it to the fancy dress place.
1: Oh, well, then maybe I'll just keep it and wear it around the house.
0: Vodka and lemonade, gin and lemonade don't stain so much.
1: Yeah. I'll stay away from the red wine drinkers.
2: Yeah.
0: And, Nat, I won't cop for you. I'll leave it up to the ladies to decide for you.
2: Okay, mate. Look, I'm happy as long as it doesn't show anything around my belly, my muffin top, and my tuck shop arms. They have to be undercover. Just come up with a great one.
1: I think that's a good one. Richard, solid.
0: Yeah, and we want to see the finger pointing as well on the dance floor, mate. Yeah.
1: Yep.
2: I love it. I'm putting a vote in there. Okay.
1: Fantastic.
2: Saturday Night Fever. Richard, you're a legend, mate. Thank you.
0: I look forward to it. I'll be there.
2: So yay!
1: What are you coming as?
0: Undecided at this stage.
1: Okay.
0: I'll dive into the back of the wardrobe and I'm sure I'll find something 70s.
1: Chaz in Nollamara, what do you reckon?
3: I reckon you should go a sister act and wear a couple of nun's habits.
2: Do you know what? I think I have got a nun's outfit at home. Don't ask why. It was a dodgy part of my past. But that's wonderful because you'd have the habit on your head, Chaz, so I don't have to worry about my hair, and I don't have to worry about my waistline because it's a habit.
1: It all comes back to the hair and waistline.
3: And you can wear your trackies and your Ugg boots as well.
2: Oh, my goodness, Chaz, you and me, well, we split at birth, my friend.
3: Maybe we were. I've got a couple of nun's habits here if you need them too.
2: Well, are you coming along?
3: Oh, I have to have a think about that one and see what the missus says.
2: All four of us could go.
3: We could.
2: We'd be a whole habit of nuns.
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6: 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A breakdown on the Kwinana Freeway northbound and Rail Highway North Lake in the left emergency lane. Otherwise, it's all clear on the Mitchell, Kwinana and Graham Farmer freeways for now. Northbridge Tunnel moving well in both directions. Some congestion early, Patterson Road and Mand Road, Kwinana Beach. Also, Thomas Road at Rockingham Road and Rockingham Road, Ankersall Road, Naval Base. Also, Rockingham Road around Russell Road and Henderson busy too. 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
11: A top of 22 degrees for Perth today, mostly sunny, no rain with windy conditions. From the Capital Radio 6IX Newsroom, good morning. I'm James Wybrow. Protesters are planning to greet One Nation's Luke Hurtigan outside Parliament this morning, despite the incoming member not officially being sworn in yet. The group says they're protesting against Mr. Hurtigan's comments claiming that Pauline Hanson's description of domestic violence being a two-way street is not an issue that's been raised in Secret Harbour. Protest organiser Megan McLeod says domestic violence needs to be taken more seriously.
12: Just such a huge issue, and we're just, I think a lot of us women are just tired of not being taken seriously, of this issue, very serious issue, not being taken seriously and not being talked about.
11: Mr. Hurtigan, who will watch from the public gallery as Parliament resumes today, says the group has misquoted him and taken those comments out of context. Overseas, Nepal has observed a national day of mourning for the victims of the country's devastating flash flood. Residents have lit candles to mark the last day of the traditional 13-day Hindu mourning period. 36 Australians are among the more than 5,000 people still missing. Back home, the state government has announced new housing options for people living with disability in Perth South. It's all thanks to a $2.4 million grant funding package that's been awarded to Uniting WA for the construction of three new supported independent living houses. Minister for Planning and Lands and Housing John Carey says the new homes in Spearwood and Riverton will provide safe, secure and fully accessible accommodation for up to 9 residents. Also making news, the trial of 3 men accused of killing Perth brothers James Blake and Callum Robinson in Mexico has begun this morning. The brothers were shot dead at a remote campsite while on a surfing trip in 2024 in what police believe was a robbery gone wrong. And healthcare unions from around the country say urgent reform is needed to ensure the aged care system is fit for purpose. The Australian Nurses and Midwives Federation is launching a campaign in Canberra today to raise the standard of care for older Australians.
10: Now a 6AX finance update.
11: Gold is selling at $4,405 an ounce. One Australian dollar is buying 72.19 US cents and 12,760 Indonesian rupiah. Dockers defender Luke Ryan is urging Freo fans not to panic despite Thursday's defeat at the hands of Hawthorn. He's told Sports Today there's confidence within the club that they can turn things around on Friday against Geelong.
13: We've been the best team in the comp all year, so we know we've got improvement in us and, yeah, we can stand up. So we're ready to go. I'm sure the boys are going to put out a good performance. I just can't wait to get out there because I've got full faith in the boys.
11: And the Sydney Swans have confirmed the worst news for captain Callum Mills. Scans revealed he ruptured his ACL in their win over Brisbane on Saturday. That's the latest 6IX News update. I'm James Wybrow from the Capital Radio Newsroom.
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14: 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Earlier breakdown has been cleared from the Kwinana Freeway northbound Royal Highway in North Lake. It's looking slow on the Kwinana Freeway at Mortimer Road inbound. Also Thomas Road and Agatil Road merges for a better run-up across Mount Hurry Bridge and the Narrows through to the city. The Mitchell Freeway is building around Warwick Road. All clear Graham Farmer Freeway, Northbridge Tunnel in both directions. Busy on Patterson Road and Mount Road, Kwinana Beach. Also Rockingham Road between Thomas Road and Agatil Road in Naval Base. 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
15: Partly cloudy today with a top of 22. Tomorrow, mostly sunny and 23. Thursday, partly cloudy, 23. By Friday, sunny and 26. Currently 14 in Cardup and 13 in Cottesloe. 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
16: Well, good morning and welcome to Tuesday, the 8th of September. And if you're birthdaying today, birthday love coming your way.
15: So let's start with the birthdays. Well, no need to want for money for this guy. Born in Sydney in 1967, making him 59 today, James Packer.
16: Oh, but is he happy?
15: Well, he seems
16: probably
15: happy.
16: Yeah.
15: He's just got married again to his long-term partner, Kylie Lim. Private ceremony, Italian island. What's he doing for his birthday? Whatever he wants, because he's got more money than God. Speaking of which...
17: Money!
15: Yep, more of the same, but different. Lachlan Murdoch.
16: Oh, Mr. Moneybags.
15: Born in London, England, 1971, 55 today. So another Australian businessman and son of a media mogul. Again, doing whatever he wants because he can. Let's go to the UK. Born in Hampshire in England.
16: That's where I was born.
15: Oh, look, that's obviously where the talent comes from. 1971, 55 today. One of England's best actors, one of the best in the world, actually, Martin Freeman. He was Tim in The Office, the UK version, which is why I'm playing the theme song from it. He was also Bilbo Baggins in The Hobbit, Dr. Watson in the TV series Sherlock. He was in that the film version of Hitchhiker's Guide to the Galaxy. He's been in the Fargo series, Marvel Universe.
16: He's been all over the place, Martin Freeman. No relation to Morgan.
15: None at all. But, of course, I do remember him from Love Actually in 2003. Remember John and Judy that met on set and they were the...
16: Adult film stars.
15: Yeah, they were the stand-ins for the film stars, yes. But it all ended happily.
18: All I want for Christmas is you.
19: Right. Thank you.
20: Good.
17: Good night.
16: Love a good love story.
15: That was all very awkward, of course, with Joanna Page there. Now, one of your favourites,
16: yes.
15: Born in Doylestown, Pennsylvania in 1979, 47 today, Alicia Moore, better known as Pink. She's only had 34 solo hit singles in Australia. This one, in case you don't know her work, just one of her many number ones here in Australia.
16: Amazing in concert, by the way.
15: And she was doing the Tony Awards. Tony Awards, what, this year?
16: Yes. She blew everyone away. She's so talented.
15: Okay, let's go to the world of television. Not a birthday, but a certain television program made its debut in the US on this day in 1966.
19: Space, the final frontier.
15: And little did we know what a huge franchise Star Trek would become. Now, speaking of television shows, it was on this day that an advertisement appeared in LA's Variety magazine in 1965, and it just said, "Madness, running parts for four insane boys, aged 17 to 21. And that was the television show in question.
16: And weren't they big?
15: Absolutely. Now, we've got a musical birthday here. 1947, Benjamin Orzechowski was born in Lakewood, Ohio, better known as Benjamin Orr. And with that, let's get some of his lead vocal work, because he plays guitar, a bass guitar, but he shared the lead vocals with Rick Ocasek. So lost him 3rd of October 2000, only 53, pancreatic cancer. So a heavenly birthday for Benjamin Orr with one of their massive hits and some of his vocal work at 9 past 6, 6 AX.

0: 12 past 6, Forever Classic 6AX, Nat and Westo, the classic brekkie for Fox Removals. One of the car's biggest hits, with Benjamin Orr on vocals. What would have been his birthday on this day?
1: Now, holidays are supposed to be a time of happiness and fun, but, you know, there's always those sorts of people who like to complain. And we've heard about certain tourists that have complained when they've been overseas.
0: Well, like too many foreigners.
1: Well, this is the thing. There was the couple who visited Spain and said there were too many Spanish people there. The staff spoke Spanish. The food was Spanish. No one told them there'd be so many foreigners in Spain. They're not foreigners, mate. They're Spanish.
0: They're locals. You're the foreigner.
1: There was the man who complained because he went to a South African safari with his new wife. It was their honeymoon. Went on the safari, sighted a visibly excited bull elephant. Then he complained to the tourist operator that the sight made him feel inadequate. I'm not sure what they expected the tour operator to do, chuck on a pair of Y fronts on the elephant. I'm not sure.
0: Did he have tusk envy?
1: I think maybe he did.
0: Oh.
1: Now, it's not just the blokes complaining. One woman who visited France with her husband complained about the topless sunbathing, saying that it was very distracting for my husband, who just wanted to go to the beach and relax. I do note that the husband was not the one that was complaining about the women being topless while sunbathing. One family complained about their flight time from Jamaica to London, saying it took them 9 hours to fly home, while their American friends only took them 3 hours to fly back to the US.
0: Not big on geography then.
1: They seem very unfair. They say it's very unfair.
0: Try flying from here.
1: Exactly. These people walk amongst us, Westo.
0: I know.
1: Now, closer to home, because they're all overseas, closer to home, you know Quabba Station up sort of on the edge of Ningaloo, all right? So it's about 80 Ks north of Carnarvon. Stunning place in the world. Well, they've been copping a few complaints from very unrealistic tourists. Now, most tourists are gobsmacked by the scenery. It's just stunning. That coastline is beautiful. But there have been a few complaints about Quabba Station. And Quabba Station have turned these complaints into social media content.
0: Okay.
1: Apparently one man was so angry that there was spit coming out of his mouth. He demanded his money back because they put him in an ocean view campsite and the waves were too loud. He couldn't sleep. You're next to the ocean, mate. What were you expecting?
0: You want a remote control for the volume.
1: Here's another one. There were far too many mice and flies. Quabba Station, this is their reply. We'll have management speak to the mice. The flies, however, are notoriously difficult to deal with. We'll see what we can do. This is my favourite, though. My favourite complaint made to Quabba Station. The sand wasn't white enough. It doesn't look like it did in the brochures. And their reply? Tim and Sarah must have missed their shift to spray paint the sand white. I'll get onto that immediately.
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4: 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On the Mitchell Freeway, it's building around Warwick Road inbound. The Kwinana Freeway is slow, Mortimer Road, Thomas Road and Axel Road merges for a better run-up across Mattery Bridge and the Narrows through to the city. Auckland Graham Farmer Freeway, Northbridge Tunnel moving well in both directions. Busy on Patterson Road northbound and Mad Road, Kwinana Beach. Also between Thomas Road and Ankerdale Road in Naval Base. And Rockingham Road busy around Russell Road in Henderson. 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

0: Forever Classic 6AX. It is Nat Westo, the classic brekkie for Fox Removals at 6:27. Be a part of the show this week. Friday, you could be caller of the week. The $250 dining voucher to Sandford's award-winning restaurant. When we say awards, they just got Australia's Best Contemporary Dining. They were given a chef hat by the Australian Good Food Guide. So that's celebrating the top 1%.
1: Don't they already have hats?
0: Australia's restaurants. Yes.
1: Like, isn't it a health hat and safety thing to keep the hair out of the food? That's why they wear those big old hats?
0: Possibly. Or hair nets. But no, this is an award hat.
1: Oh.
0: Special hat. I was going to say, with your $250, you could always do the estate culinary journey. They do it Monday to Friday, $99 per person. So, say, table of two, $198, $52 left over. That's a five-course mini degustation, and it varies day to day, week to week, just depending on the produce that they've got.
1: Oh, that'd be delicious.
0: So if you really want to spoil yourself, you go with the wine pairing, $165 a head, two people, you've got $250 towards your $330.
1: Even if you just go in there and you just say, what do you recommend? And the chef will bring stuff out. That's the best way to do it too.
0: Anyway, be a part of the show. 7:15, we'll open up the phones. Is it okay to reserve a sun lounger with a towel?
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9: A top of 22 degrees for Perth today, mostly sunny, no rain with windy conditions. From the Capital Radio 6IX newsroom, good morning. I'm James Wybrow. Protesters are planning to greet One Nation's Luke Hurtigan outside Parliament this morning, despite the incoming member not officially being sworn in yet. The group says they're protesting against Mr. Hurtigan's comments claiming that Pauline Hanson's description of domestic violence being a two-way street is not an issue that's been raised in Secret Harbour. Protest organiser Megan McLeod says domestic violence needs to be taken more seriously.
10: Just such a huge issue, and we're just, I think a lot of us women are just tired of not being taken seriously, of this issue, very serious issue, not being taken seriously and not being talked about.
9: Mr. Hurtigan, who will watch from the public gallery as Parliament resumes today, says the group has misquoted him and taken those comments out of context. Overseas, Nepal has observed a national day of mourning for the victims of the country's devastating flash flood. Residents have lit candles to mark the last day of the traditional 13-day Hindu mourning period. 36 Australians are among the more than 5,000 people still missing. Back home, the state government has announced new housing options for people living with disability in Perth South. It's all thanks to a $2.4 million grant funding package that's been awarded to Uniting WA for the construction of three new supported independent living houses. Minister for Planning and Lands and Housing John Carey says the new homes in Spearwood and Riverton will provide safe, secure and fully accessible accommodation for up to 9 residents. Also making news, the trial of 3 men accused of killing Perth brothers Jake and Callum Robinson in Mexico has begun this morning. The brothers were shot dead at a remote campsite while on a surfing trip in 2024 in what police believe was a robbery gone wrong. And healthcare unions from around the country say urgent reform is needed to ensure the aged care system is fit for purpose. The Australian Nurses and Midwives Federation is launching a campaign in Canberra today to raise the standard of care for older Australians.
8: Now a 6AX finance update.
9: Gold is selling at $4,405 an ounce. One Australian dollar is buying 72.19 US cents and 12,760 Indonesian rupiah. Dockers defender Luke Ryan is urging Freo fans not to panic despite Thursday's defeat at the hands of Hawthorn. He's told Sports Today there's confidence within the club that they can turn things around on Friday against Geelong.
5: We've been the best team in the comp all year, so we know we've got improvement in us and, yeah, we can stand up. So we're ready to go. I'm sure the boys are going to put out a good performance. I just can't wait to get out there because I've got full faith in the boys.
9: And the Sydney Swans have confirmed the worst news for captain Callum Mills. Scans revealed he ruptured his ACL in their win over Brisbane on Saturday. That's the latest 6IX News update. I'm James Wybrow from the Capital Radio Newsroom.
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11: 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Hurry in September 12. On the Mitchell Freeway, it's Cyburn Speed Trade inbound, also Woodfords Avenue and Warwick Road. The Kwinana Freeway is busy, Mortimer Road to Rowley Road, and a better run up across Mount Hurry Bridge in the narrows through to the city. Auckland Graham Farmer Freeway, Northbridge Tunnel moving well in both directions. Busy on Patterson Road northbound and Mount Road, Cronulla Beach. Also Rockingham Road, Renangster Road and Oval Base, and up around Russell Road in Henderson. 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
12: Partly cloudy and 22 today. Tomorrow, mostly sunny, 23. Thursday, partly cloudy, 23. And then Friday, sunny and 26. Currently in Como, 13. 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

0: 6:43, the classic brekkie, Nat and Westo for Fox Removals on Forever Classic 6AX. Now, earlier this morning, you were talking about people that go on holidays and complain about stuff.
1: Yes. It always reminds me of Fawlty Towers.
0: Well, this is probably a little bit similar. I found just a story. I think it might be in the UK. I'm not sure. But it's just a little cafe or restaurant, if you like, that rather than hiding from, say, bad reviews, they've decided to advertise some of their favourites. So they've put like a sandwich board out the front, like a chalkboard.
1: Yeah, yeah.
0: It's out the front of their restaurant. And it just says, reasons we've received bad reviews. Number one, beef bourguignon did not contain cream.
1: Doesn't anyway.
0: Because it doesn't. It's a red wine sauce, right? So someone was confused there. Number two, customer unable to get a table when we weren't open.
1: Oh, did they expect them just to open up the door and organise a table when they weren't even open?
0: Well, look at this closed restaurant that won't give me a table.
1: How rude. How thoughtless.
0: I mean, I suppose, you know, if they had al fresco dining and they had one of those, you know, areas where the tables were out permanently, you could sort of sit.
1: But this is a restaurant that's closed.
0: It's closed.
1: Lights are out. There's no staff.
0: Even with the al fresco, you can sit at the table. You're not going to get any service because they're closed.
1: Yeah, rude.
0: There's another one here. Number three.
1: Mm.
0: French onion soup was too oniony.
1: It's just onion, mate, and stock.
0: So at the end, at the bottom of their sandwich board, they've basically said, look, just come on in, find your own unique complaint. I want to track them down and just kind of, I don't know, say things like, well, the chairs are too sittable, or maybe the water is too wet. Let's just put it out there and see what we can find. But, yeah, lovely way to deal with it. Come on in, find your own unique complaint. Let's go to work.
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4: 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The Mitchell Freeway is slow near Abrupt Road to Burns Beach Road inbound. Also Ocean Reef Road to Warwick Road. The Kwinana Freeway is busy. Mortimer Road to Rolly Road. A better run-up across Mountery Bridge and the Narrows right through to the city. Auckland Graham Palmer Freeway, Northbridge Tunnel moving well in both directions. Tonkin Highway, busy northbound from Kelvin Road to Osborne Road East. Rye Highway, so northbound at Tonkin Highway and Great Eastern Highway Bypass. 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

0: 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We love sending people to the movies.
1: Oh, free movies. Who doesn't love it? And especially with the school holidays coming up.
0: That's the thing. So this particular movie is in cinemas for the school holidays, the 24th of September. So it's Shaun the Sheep, The Beast of Mossy Bottom. Here you go.
2: This year, wake up to a legend so frightful it will leave you shell-shocked. Because for Shaun and the flock, things are about to get hairy. From the creators of Wallace and Gromit and Chicken Run comes Shaun's latest adventure to catch the most fantastic beast around. It's a race against time to save Halloween. So get ready for sheep thrills and some woolly good fun. The Beast of Mossy Bottom, a Shaun the Sheep movie.
0: So, thanks to NRC Agency, we've got, what, family pass?
1: We have got a family pass just in time for the school holidays, which, of course, is the 24th of September. So you can take the kiddlywinks along, or the grandkids, or, I don't know.
0: Take yourself.
1: Take yourself and three friends.
0: So, if you'd like to grab the family pass, get on the phone now, 9484 1080, for Shaun the Sheep, The Beast of Mossy Bottom.
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13: Partly cloudy and a top of 22 degrees for Perth today. From the Capital Radio 6IX newsroom, good morning. I'm James Wybrow. The trial of three men accused of killing Perth brothers Jake and Callum Robinson in Mexico has begun this morning. The brothers, who were on a surfing trip in 2024, were shot dead at a remote campsite in what police believe was a robbery gone wrong. Former Palm Beach State Attorney Dave Arenberg has told Today the internationally watched case will be relatively short.
14: These kinds of high-profile cases can take months, but in Mexico, because there is no jury, so there's no need to keep things from the jury and have sidebars, everything is done in the open, and that's why it'll be faster. It'll be done in a couple weeks.
13: Closer to home, five people allegedly involved in an attempted cocaine import to Western Australia have gone to trial in the WA Supreme Court. The group were charged after officials seized nearly 850 kilos of cocaine off the coast of Rottnest Island in 2023. The prosecutor told the court the vessel, named the MV St. Pino, left from Argentina for Fremantle with a load of soybean meal for chicken feed, but was also carrying the drugs. The trial is expected to run for 10 more weeks. And WA's parliament is resuming today as a group of protesters reveal they're planning to rally on the front steps this morning. The group says they've been motivated by comments from incoming One Nation member Luke Hurtigan, who said Pauline Hanson's remarks on domestic violence being a two-way street was not an issue that's been raised to him by the electorate of Secret Harbour. He argues his comments have now been taken out of context, but protest organiser Megan McLeod believes One Nation and other party leaders need to take domestic violence more seriously.
15: We're really hoping to see people from both sides of politics. We don't want women's safety to be, it shouldn't be a political issue. We're 51% of the population. You know, it should be bipartisan. We want to see everyone there.
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13: The Dow Jones closed at 53,414. Gold is selling at $4,408 an ounce. One Australian dollar is buying 72.18 US cents and 12,758 Indonesian rupiah. Cricket Australia is on the verge of privatising the Big Bash. Eddie Summerfield reports.
4: Despite strong opposition from New South Wales, Queensland and South Australia, Cricket Australia is set to proceed with the privatisation of the Big Bash. States will be allowed to sell off 49% stakes in their franchises. Cricket Australia's board is understood to have met last night, greenlighting the proposal. Of the many sticking points, the players' union will continue to negotiate over just how big a slice of the pie players will receive, and also a Cricket Australia plan to tax states that decide not to sell stakes in their respective BBL clubs at the first instance. Should it go smoothly, the Melbourne Renegades expected to be the first franchise sold, potentially before Christmas. Eddie Summerfield, Melbourne.
13: That's the latest 6IX News Update. I'm James Wybrow from the Capital Radio Newsroom.
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9: 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Broken down truck in the left lane southbound on Tonkin Highway, just before Albany Highway turn off in Gosnells. On the Mitchell Freeway, it's slow, Burns Beach Road inbound, also Ocean Reef Road to Reed Highway and Scarborough Beach Road to Vincent Street. The Quinana Freeway busy, Mortimer Road to Rowley Road and South Street to Mount Hery Bridge. And Tonkin Highway busy, southbound Hepburn Avenue to Reed Highway, northbound Kelvin Road and both directions of Welsh Road East. 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
16: Partly cloudy and 22 today. Tomorrow, mostly sunny and 23. Thursday, partly cloudy and 23. And then Friday, sunny and 26. Currently 13 in Palmyra and 11 in Paul's Valley. 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
16: on 6IX. 7:05, and if you're just joining us and thinking, oh, the superstar experience, do I want to go to Paris to see Bryan Adams? Do I want to go to London to see Duran Duran? Have I missed my chance this morning? No.
15: Nope.
16: We haven't done ours yet, so we'll do it before 9, but it does happen all day. You've still got chances to get on the standby list. Keep listening for the cue to call. If you would like to be our call of the week come Friday and win a $250 dining voucher to Sandalford's award-winning restaurant, we'll be a part of the show. Mm. Facebook or phone, 9484 1080. We'll give you the chance to do that very shortly after a couple of songs. Another hard-hitting topic. People are reserving sun lounges at resorts all around the world.
15: Outrageous!
16: Just by racing down at 6 a.m. and putting a towel on it and expecting it to still be theirs at 10 o'clock in the morning.
15: What do you like?
16: So, basically, we're asking, is it okay to reserve sun lounges with a towel? It's a big question.
15: Mate, it's important. Top of everyone's mind, I'm sure.
16: For those that can afford to go to a resort.
15: Yeah, true.
16: Oh, and a resort with sun lounges, no less.

0: Some very earnest vocals from a young Bono there. Forever Classic 6AX. It is 13 past 7. It's Nat and Westo, the classic brekkie for Fox Removals. Now, Friday, anyone who's been a part of the show during the week is in our Caller of the Week draw. $250 dining voucher for you to take yourself out and have a good time at Sandford's award-winning restaurant. So you can comment on Facebook or you can call us 948-41080. It's a very simple one today. You might have seen it in the news. It comes up all the time. I don't know if it happens much here in Australia.
1: It's overseas.
0: It's a very European thing, and I have seen it. Mm-hmm. People, and there's a stampede. Just in the news recently, people at 6 a.m. when the pool opens, they stampede to put a towel on a sun lounger that they're not even going to go near till like 10 o'clock or whatever they're doing, you know.
1: And then, it's just wrong.
0: And they expect it will still be there waiting for them when they get there.
1: It's just wrong unless you're me.
0: But to me, it's the same as like standing in a parking spot.
1: Can I preface this? When I stay at the place we stay at in Bali, there are signs that say if this towel and lounger is unattended for 30 minutes or more, it'll be removed and will be placed up at the kiosk.
0: Good.
1: So I only did it once because Chris had a Barney at me who told me not to do it. It's not right. But I knew that I was going to be in and out from breakfast within half an hour. So I grabbed a towel and I got the best lounger, but I had so much hurry-curry from Chris that I never did it again. But I was back within half an hour. So is that okay?
0: Well, if it says within a half an hour, then
1: so
0: I reckon it's okay.
1: Am I okay? But no, as far as dumping just like one towel or maybe a pair of sunglasses or a hat and then going away for hours, no, I don't agree with that.
0: No one's going to do that because they might lose their sunglasses or their hat.
1: Well,
0: but
1: they're $2, mate. Oh. Do you know what I mean?
0: In Bali.
1: Oh, in Bali?
0: Maybe not in Europe. So, look.
1: Well, mate, I haven't got the money to go over to Europe, so I wouldn't know.
0: 9484 1080. Is it okay to reserve a sun lounger with a towel? Let us know. Facebook or the phone. Get yourself in Friday's draw for the Sandford voucher worth $250 as our caller of the week.
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4: 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The Mitchell Freeway is slow inbound at Burns Beach Road, also Ocean Reef Road to Reed Highway and Hunt Street to Vincent Street. Quinana Freeway busy inbound, Mortimer Road to Raleigh Road and Farrington Road to Mount Ridge. Outbound Billier Drive to Russell Road busy and Tonkin Highway busy southbound, Hepburn Avenue to Morley Drive from both directions of Wellsboro Road East. Also, Roe Highway slow northbound at Carroll Avenue, Nixon Road to Kenwood Link, Tonkin Highway in both directions of Great Eastern Highway Bypass. 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

0: 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You could get a $250 dining voucher to Sandiford, be a part of the show, Facebook or phone, 9484 1080. Today, is it okay to reserve a sun lounger with a towel? Not a lot of love on Facebook.
1: Absolutely not. 100% say no. Russell, see it all the time when overseas. There's a big no from me. Gay Matthews, love this one. No. If no one is on the lounger, it's just a towel, and I need a lounger. The towel is gone. The lounger is mine. So you can be safe to say she's a towel flickerer.
0: Got a couple of calls lined up already. Jay from Aurelia going to chip in after the news. Christine from Stirling as well.
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8: Partly cloudy and a top of 22 degrees for Perth today. From the Capital Radio 6IX newsroom, good morning. I'm James Wybrow. The trial of three men accused of killing Perth brothers Jake and Callum Robinson in Mexico has begun this morning. The brothers, who were on a surfing trip in 2024, were shot dead at a remote campsite in what police believe was a robbery gone wrong. Former Palm Beach State Attorney Dave Arenberg has told Today the internationally watched case will be relatively short.
9: These kinds of high-profile cases can take months, but in Mexico, because there is no jury, so there's no need to keep things from the jury and have sidebars, everything is done in the open, and that's why it'll be faster. It'll be done in a couple weeks.
8: Closer to home, five people allegedly involved in an attempted cocaine import to Western Australia have gone to trial in the WA Supreme Court. The group were charged after officials seized nearly 850 kilos of cocaine off the coast of Rottnest Island in 2023. The prosecutor told the court the vessel, named the MV St. Pino, left from Argentina for Fremantle with a load of soybean meal for chicken feed, but was also carrying the drugs. The trial is expected to run for 10 more weeks. And WA's parliament is resuming today as a group of protesters reveal they're planning to rally on the front steps this morning. The group says they've been motivated by comments from incoming One Nation member Luke Hurtigan, who said Pauline Hanson's remarks on domestic violence being a two-way street was not an issue that's been raised to him by the electorate of Secret Harbour. He argues his comments have now been taken out of context, but protest organiser Megan McLeod believes One Nation and other party leaders need to take domestic violence more seriously. seriously.
10: We're really hoping to see people from both sides of politics. We don't want women's safety to be, it shouldn't be a political issue. We're 51% of the population. You know, it should be bipartisan. We want to see everyone there.
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8: The Dow Jones closed at 53,414. Gold is selling at $4,408 an ounce. One Australian dollar is buying 72.18 US cents and 12,758 Indonesian rupiah. Cricket Australia is on the verge of privatising the Big Bash. Eddie Summerfield reports.
11: Despite strong opposition from New South Wales, Queensland and South Australia, Cricket Australia is set to proceed with the privatisation of the Big Bash. States will be allowed to sell off 49% stakes in their franchises. Cricket Australia's board is understood to have met last night, greenlighting the proposal. Of the many sticking points, the players' union will continue to negotiate over just how big a slice of the pie players will receive, and also a Cricket Australia plan to tax states that decide not to sell stakes in their respective BBL clubs. Clubs at the first instance. Should it go smoothly, the Melbourne Renegades expected to be the first franchise sold, potentially before Christmas. Eddie Summerfield, Melbourne.
8: That's the latest 6IX News update. I'm James Wybrow from the Capital Radio Newsroom.
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13: 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Hurry, in September 12. A crash on Rohoa, westbound at Carroll Avenue, Jandakot on the right emergency lane with towies on site. Slow on the Mitchell Freeway, Burns Beach Road inbound. Also Ocean Reef Road to Reed Highway and Hutton Street to Vincent Street. The Crown of Freeway busy, Mortimer Road to Rowley Road and Farrington Road to Mountery Bridge. Outbound Billier Drive to Russell Road. And Tonkin High busy southbound at Hepburn Avenue to Morley Drive in both directions of Wells Parade East. It's Travel Tuesday at Fly Centre. 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
14: Partly cloudy, 22 today. Tomorrow, mostly sunny and 23. For Thursday, partly cloudy and 23. And then on Friday, sunny and 26. 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
5: 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A crash, Royal Highway westbound at Carroll Avenue, Jandakot, in the right emergency lane with towies on site. Slow on the Mitchell Freeway, Burns Beach Road inbound, Ocean Reef Road to Reed Highway and Hutton Street to Vincent Street. Cronulla Freeway busy, Mortimer Road to Rowley Road, Farrington Road to Mount Hurry Bridge and outbound, Billier Drive to Russell Road. Tonkin Highway busy southbound, Hepburn Avenue to Morley Drive, in both directions of Welshpool Road East. 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

0: 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Be a part of the show. You're in to win a $250 dining voucher to Sandalford as we discuss sun lounges today.
1: Christine from Stirling, you are a seasoned traveller, are you not?
2: We do travel a bit, yes.
1: And I guess you've seen these sun lounges around the pool. Are you one of these people that throws the towel on first thing in the morning and then goes off and does other stuff and then comes back to it?
2: No way.
1: Ooh.
2: No way. It's not fair.
1: So you're dead set against the reservation of pool lounges with the towel? Yeah.
2: Definitely. It doesn't happen so much in the resorts where you go to. Some of them it does. And also, it's very common on cruise ships.
1: Right. So what do you do? Like, you've had breakfast, you've got your book, you've got your bottle of water and your towel. Yep. You mosey on down the cruise ship to one of the pools and there's nothing left. Do you flick the old towel off? Do you do the towel flickeroonie?
2: No. I just go find a seat somewhere and just wait.
1: Oh, so you
0: just wait and then pounce.
2: Yeah.
0: Like
2: the car parks, isn't it?
1: It is.
0: An ambush predator.
2: Yeah, that's me.
1: So you're not a towel flickerer like Westo, because he's admitted to going to the pool lounger and flicking off.
0: If there's just a towel there and there's not a book or a pair of sunnies or anything else to signify that a human is somewhere in the proximity, it's just like, all right, towel on the ground.
1: Have the owners of said towel ever come back and has there been a bit of argy-bargy
0: around the pool? Not so far, but I'm waiting for some day in the future when I upset some giant Russian bear.
2: You'll cop it.
0: Yeah.
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10: Heading for a top of 22 degrees in Perth today, partly cloudy, no rain with windy conditions. From the Capital Radio 6IX Newsroom, good morning. I'm James Wybrow. The trial has begun in Mexico of three men accused of murdering Perth brothers Jake and Callum Robinson and their American friend 2 years ago. The brothers' parents, Deborah and Martin Robinson, have travelled to the US for the trial, with Deborah expected to give testimony in court. Nine's Reid Butler is there and says the start was delayed as the original judge became unavailable.
11: The judge, who was meant to preside over the next 20 days of this trial, had an unspecified accident and was replaced at the last minute with a new judge who had to come in via Zoom from 3 hours away. Confusing and so difficult for these parents, and this is a pretty horrible start.
10: Closer to home, protesters are planning to greet One Nation's Luke Hurtigan outside Parliament this morning, despite the incoming member not officially being sworn in yet. The group says they're protesting against Mr. Hurtigan's comments, claiming that Pauline Hanson's description of domestic violence being a two-way street is not an issue that's been raised in Secret Harbour. In other news, Nine new supported independent living houses will be coming to Riverton and Spearwood in Perth South, thanks to grant funding from the state and federal government. $2.4 million will be going to Uniting WA for the fully accessible homes that will accommodate up to 9 people living with disabilities. The homes will be built by Perth business JFK Custom Homes. And King of the Mountain Peter Brock is being remembered today, 20 years on from his death. Brock died while competing in a rally in Western Australia. Australian motorsport legend Dick Johnson says he and Peter had the greatest respect for each other.
12: Which really showed in the way that we raced, fairly and squarely over all the years. And over that period of time, I can honestly say that I don't think we ever swapped paint, because things are a lot different today.
9: Now a 6AX finance update.
10: The ASX has opened at 9,010 points this morning. Gold is selling at $4,420 US an ounce. One Australian dollar is buying 72.21 US cents and 12,767 Indonesian rupiah. Dockers defender Luke Ryan says they're confident they can get past Geelong this Friday in front of another sell-out home crowd. Freo have been accused of suffering from stage fright last Thursday against Hawthorn, but Ryan has told Sports Today that wasn't the problem.